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0: through designer. 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Met up on fuck around, around, around, around.
1: Yep.
0: Too sweet.
1: That's right, we live right now, Ignition Friday. Soca Gentlemen's Boss Unit inside. Yeah, and I got my boy DJ Manny in the place. Y'all know it's Trouble today. The week before Miami, one more week. Yeah, I own a countdown, I tell you.
2: Okay.
1: Let me do it for Barbados right now.

girl groovy right now. Love Jones, big up yourself. Trying to keep up with the chat room, hold on. This is Ignition Friday, let me go. Soca Dreddy Mix Boss is here. Yo! DJ Manny in the place, you gonna touch the wheels as well.

0: something right now. You see this Friday?
1: Come and meet me, be any trust, let me break it down.
0: Sorry, behind the truck, Miami, and also

I'm gonna give you guys some brand new 2027 Soca that's been released. It released around the time October it get released. And if you guys didn't know, for 2027, Trinidad is bringing back the Soca Monarch for 2027. So you know what that means. And they doing it different this year. They doing it Trinidad, basically they saying it's Trinidad versus the world. Meaning that, you know, it's gonna be all countries, all Caribbean islands gonna come through and compete for the number one title, for the number one song, you know, for the number one spot. So I feel like that's a good look. I ain't gonna lie, I feel like that's a good look for Trinidad, what they're doing and what they're pushing, because you know they have the, you know, they have the cords to pull to make things happen. So I ain't gonna lie, they got competition out there. So listen, if you feel you have it, you gotta get yourself ready from now. If you're a soca artist, get yourself ready for now. If you want to be a part of that Soca Monarch in Trinidad for 2027, all my Guyanese, get yourself ready. We need to be on that that global platform to get exposed. You need to be on that global platform. 2027 Soca Monarch Trinidad versus the island, meaning that all the islands from different artists from different countries comes together and compete, and competition is good. So that's a good look. So let me get into some more brand new music right now on a Friday.

0: should not know.
1: That's all, that is all, that is all.
0: That Sparrow was born in Grenada, but he was raised in Trinidad. He was actually born in Grenada.

voice is the right person to do that. He have the very distinctive voice. He sounds real good on old school rhythm. The producers did a thing, but I gotta play some more voicey. He's the new leader in the new school right now. Should I say the new? Should I? I mean, yeah. It's Marshall, Kes, Bungie. Then I feel his voice. Yeah, voice taking the. Yeah.

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5: Your family is my fight. 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
7: Governor Hochul fired up tonight saying she's in fight mode.
8: In case you don't know New Yorkers, we do not back down, not now, not ever. President Donald Trump tweeted, "Long live the king." I'm here to say New York hasn't labored under a king in over 250 years. You sure as hell are not going to start now.
5: I want New York to be a place where people don't just get by, they get ahead.
9: As much as $400 will be on the way to many New Yorkers starting this fall.
5: For every first responder, every retail worker, every teacher, every senior on fixed income, parents working overtime to support their family, and every young person who wants to build their future here, we got that done.
10: Please don't touch that dial. 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

Long Island City Bodies, DJ Manny on the ones and trees. Alongside Soulja, the Mix Boss, we are here, man. It's a special Friday. 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

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I'm sorry. Woman on the road. 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So I ain't chipping down with nothing but my 2 foot and my drink.

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I nearly put back on my shorts today because it was way too hot today. I ain't gonna lie. New York

You don't get these type of vibes no more in New York City because everything done early. Some places in Brooklyn, New York City is getting gentrified. They want to shut down events early. I heard they tried to stop certain promoters from using the Children's Brooklyn Museum, the rooftop. That's crazy. What's gonna happen next year in the summertime? Because there's no huge venue really that the promoters could really use in New York City and Brooklyn. You know what I mean? Brooklyn have Barclays Center. That's the biggest venue I know. They gotta be using people park a lot, garage, you know, things like that. And the business owners are making money. And they still gotta pay for a permit for liquor, for sound system and all of that. Just a party in a huge parking lot. That's crazy. But let me see how next year gonna turn out. Let's see how Wattica is gonna do better for Labor Day next year, New York City. I'm not losing hope. But you see, when I go to Miami next weekend, let me stop.

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So ladies, right now, I want you to do this.

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That's why I'm going. Who's outside in Miami next weekend? By the way, guys, I won't be here next Friday.

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Who's celebrating their birthday this weekend right now? We ready for the road. That's right, Caribbean Power Jam next year, 2027. Guyana Carnival, we ready for the road. We are ready for the road. 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

Friday. The vibes is here. Caribbean Power Jam ready. Let me go. Jammers. I'm gonna tell you when I come back. I promise to tell y'all when I reach back.

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The Mix Boys in Inside. We got a few more minutes in Inside to Vibes.

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Big of yourself forever, young. You are welcome. Coming from DJ Manny and Soko Jets, thank you for listening. That's definitely a workout.

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I feel he got put both of you on jammer's ball. But we can't get too wild. I play a tune like this.

crazy thing is, when I'm not on the radio, I be listening to music like this, y'all. Real thing. This is music I be listening to when I'm not on air. I be listening to this.

0: But y'all, yeah, I understand what you're saying. We grew up in the right household to know these type of music. But this is gonna be our last one, Jammers. Yeah.
1: Money. Hey, yo, DJ Money.
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0: That's right, Caribbean Power Jam Radio Ignition Friday. DJ Manny, make up yourself a pass it through. You know what I mean? You know what I mean? Sometimes you see Manny here on a Friday, sometimes a Saturday. Sometimes you see me on a Saturday. Listen, Saturday still belongs to us, so when we're here on a Saturday, we're here on a Saturday because, you know, gigs and all kind of things happen Saturday, so.
1: Everybody was kung fu fighting.
0: That's right, Germans. So, next week I won't. Next week, Friday, I won't be here, but if I have time, if I have time in the daytime on Friday, probably I won't, but we'll see. Unless Manny gonna cover for me Friday, I don't know. We'll figure something out. Thank you, Jammers, for locking in with us. Yeah, baby. 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

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Yeah, Manny, Manny Dehi. 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You guys have a safe weekend. Take care of yourself. Take care of your body. Your body will take care of you. You take care of yourself. Respect that. Respect that. Respect that. Unfortunately, I can't even make it here tomorrow because, you know, I got a fundraiser and stuff to do tomorrow. Yeah. So big up to all you jammers. Thank you.

0: The 16th of October, I'm gonna see you guys, right? We'll figure out something on Friday, we don't know. But I won't be here next week. I'll be out of town. I don't even sound right, because, I won't be here. Because you know when I said that, I was talking about that song. Nah, that's crazy. But I won't be here next week, Jammers. I won't be here.
1: Why?
0: Nah, that's crazy. You guys enjoy yourself. Happy birthday to anybody celebrating a birthday tonight, this weekend. Be safe. Enjoy it. We signing out.

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2: In case you don't know New Yorkers, we do not back down, not now, not ever. President Donald Trump tweeted, "Long live the king." I'm here to say New York hasn't labored under a king in over 250 years. I'm sure as hell are not going to start now. I want New York to be a place where people don't just get by, they get ahead.
5: As much as $400 will be on the way to many New Yorkers starting this fall.
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4: Governor Hochul fired up tonight saying she's in fight mode.
2: In case you don't know New Yorkers, we do not back down, not now, not ever. President Donald Trump tweeted, "Long live the king." I'm here to say New York hasn't labored under a king in over 250 years. You sure as hell are not going to start now. I want New York to be a place where people don't just get by, they get ahead.
4: As much as $400 will be on the way to many New Yorkers starting this fall.
2: For every first responder, every retail worker, every teacher, every senior on fixed income, parents working overtime to support their family, and every young person who wants to build their future here. We got that done.
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9: President Donald Trump tweeted, "Long live the king." I'm here to say New York hasn't labored under a king in over 250 years. I'm sure as hell are not going to start now.
6: I want New York to be a place where people don't just get by, they get ahead.
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11: Jammers, happy birthday to all those who are celebrating. 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
12: Thank you for being a jammer.
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Hollywood. Dick start in the black in our dahlias. 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
9: President Donald Trump tweeted, "Long live the king." I'm here to say New York hasn't labored under a king in over 250 years. I'm sure as hell are not going to start now.
6: I want New York to be a place where people don't just get by, they get ahead.
10: As much as $400 will be on the way to many New Yorkers starting this fall.
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2: Jammers, happy birthday to all those who are celebrating. 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
3: all a jammer. 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
4: Governor Kathy Hochul announces a major investment to make the subway safer and more accessible.
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3: In case you don't know New Yorkers, we do not back down, not now, not ever. President Donald Trump tweeted, "Long live the king." I'm here to say New York hasn't labored under a king in over 250 years. I'm sure as hell not going to start now. I want New York to be a place where people don't just get by, they get ahead.
4: As much as $400 will be on the way to many New Yorkers starting this fall.
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9: In case you don't know, New Yorkers, we do not back down, not now, not ever. President Donald Trump tweeted, "Long live the king." I'm here to say New York hasn't labored under a king in over 250 years. You sure as hell are not going to start now.
6: I want New York to be a place where people don't just get by, they get ahead.
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6: 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We got that done.
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11: In case you don't know New Yorkers, we do not back down, not now, not ever. President Donald Trump tweeted, "Long live the king." I'm here to say New York hasn't labored under a king in over 250 years. I'm sure as hell not going to start now.
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8: For every first responder, every retail worker, every teacher, every senior on fixed income, parents working overtime to support their family, and every young person who wants to build their future here. 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
0: All I know is the governor of New York has one duty: protect her citizens and fight like hell to put money back in their pockets whenever I can.
8: Governor Kathy Hochul announces a major investment to make the subway safer and more accessible.
0: Your family is my fight, and I'll fight and fight and fight to do whatever I can to give you that security that you deserve.
9: Governor Hochul fired up tonight, saying she's in fight mode.
0: In case you don't know, New Yorkers, we do not back down, not now, not ever. President Donald Trump tweeted, "Long live the king." I'm here to say New York hasn't labored under a king in over 250 years. I'm sure as hell are not going to start now. I want New York to be a place where people don't just get by, they get ahead.
8: As much as $400 will be on the way to many New Yorkers starting this fall.
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0: Jammers, happy birthday to all those who are celebrating. Wishing you health and happiness on your birthday and prosperity in the coming year. Thank you for being a jammer. Thank you for
1: being a jammer. All I know is the governor of New York has one duty. Protect her citizens and fight like hell to put money back in their pockets whenever I can.
2: Governor Kathy Hochul announces a major investment to make the subway safer and more accessible.
1: Your family is my fight, and I'll fight and fight and fight to do whatever I can to give you that security that you deserve.
3: Governor Hochul fired up tonight, saying she's in fight mode.
1: In case you don't know New Yorkers, we do not back down, not now, not ever. President Donald Trump tweeted, "Long live the king." I'm here to say New York hasn't labored under a king in over 250 years. I'm sure as hell are not going to start now. I want New York to be a place where people don't just get by, they get ahead.
2: As much as $400 will be on the way to many New Yorkers starting this fall.
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7: In case you don't know, New Yorkers, we do not back down, not now, not ever. President Donald Trump tweeted, "Long live the king." I'm here to say New York hasn't labored under a king in over 250 years. You sure as hell are not going to start now.
4: I want want New York to be a place where people don't just get by, they get ahead.
0: As much as $400 will be on the way to many New Yorkers starting this fall.
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2: 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Thank you for
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6: President Donald Trump tweeted, "Long live the king." I'm here to say New York hasn't labored under a king in over 250 years. I'm sure as hell are not going to start now.
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I want to say a blessed good morning to all the jammers out there. Happy Sabbath, happy Saturday. How's everybody doing out there today on this beautiful Saturday morning? Man, it's a beautiful day. The sun is out. I hope you jammers are, man, feeling all blessed this morning, that God woke us up this morning and he woke us up for a reason this morning. So jammers, are you ready to carry out his mission? Are you ready to share his word? Are you ready to go out there and display his character? Just ask God for the authority and the strength to go out there and share. Once again, good morning and welcome, welcome. Let's give praise this morning on Way Up Saturday on your number one station, Caribbean Power Jam Radio, saying good morning, jammers. It's your boy DJ Baby Wayne each and every Saturday. Good morning to everybody in the restaurants this morning. Big up to everybody in the markets, on the road, in your cars, on a bus or a plane or a train, wherever you are this morning. My prayers goes out to all those who have a heavy heart today. May God lift you up in spirit today. May he give you the strength to get through whatever it is that you're going through this morning. Blessed good morning to all those who are celebrating birthdays today. Happy birthday to all my Libras out there today. Wishing you all the best. Jammers, I want you guys to make your way over to that emoji box this morning. I want you to check in. I want you to invite someone this morning. Invite a friend, a family member, a coworker. Invite somebody this morning. And come on over and hear God's words. Hear

in anything that we do. We shouldn't just ask Him for help when we need help. But each and every day when He wakes us up, you should be giving God praise. You should be giving Him praise. So let's give God praise this morning. Come on, Jammers. We're going to have a good day today. What kind of day are you going to have today? Come on, let's go.

want to say good morning to my brother Kwame. Good morning to you, brother. How you doing today? Pleasant good morning to everybody in Annandale today. Man, it's a beautiful day. It's a wonderful day. Want to say top of the morning to Mish. Good morning to you, sis. Mr. Mac, top of the morning.

Say good morning to Miss Jenny. Good morning to you, moms. How you doing today? Top of the morning to my brother, DJ Steve. How you doing today, brother? Happy Saturday. Top of the morning to Marky Mark, the rock star T-Bone. Good morning to you, brother. How you doing today? Want to say good morning to the lovely AJ. Good morning to you, hon. Blessed good morning. Top of the morning to CR. How you doing this morning?

Come on, jam a share and invite this morning. And good morning to you. Good morning to everybody in Connecticut. Top of the morning to Miss Darkass. Good morning to you. How you doing today, Lady Onslin? Good.

man, we're gonna have a great day today. Want to say good morning to the Grand Diva, Paula. Good morning to you. How you doing this morning? Man, it's a great day when God wakes us up and we can come out and share His love, share His blessings, go out there and do God's work. Whatever He has plans for us today, we will accept it. Oh man, and we will go out and carry out His mission with the biggest smile on our face, feeling all blessed and highly favored this morning. Want to say good morning to Sandrina. Good morning to you, sis. How you doing this morning? Jammers around the world, all those who are hurting this morning, we are here for you. We will give praise to God and ask God to comfort you this morning. For those of you in the hospitals this morning, I pray that God comforts you and God gives you the strength to get you out of there and heal you. We will pray for healing this morning. We will pray for joy. We will pray for strength. We will pray for happiness. Listen, man, we will pray for everybody this morning, no matter who it is this morning, no matter what they have done for you. Listen, I want you to pray for them this morning. Pray for everybody this morning, because that's who God created us to be. So let's show the world His creation. So once again, welcome to the program this morning. Feels good to be back on the air. So we're going to give God praise this morning. Forever Young, good morning to you. How you doing this morning? I'm on Jammers, man. Let's kick this thing off. Let's hear what's God's word today. Psalm 19, verse 14. Mary, good morning to you. Top of the morning to Deslin, good morning to you. Want to say good morning to Lady Dorothy. How you doing this morning? Roger, good morning. Good morning to everybody. Welcome to the program.

0: May the words of my mouth and the meditation of my heart be pleasing in your sight, O Lord, my rock and my redeemer. There is no other verse in all of Scripture that I have prayed more than that one. That verse, that's the closing verse in a very short psalm by David. And the opening section of this is speaking of how God has revealed himself in creation. His opening line is, "The heavens declare the glory of God." He's just in awe of creation and all that God has made. And the middle five verses look at God's word and what he has revealed and how it is true and it is pure and it makes the simple wise and it gives light to the eyes and joy to the heart. And his response, David's response to recognizing all that God has revealed in creation and in his word is to pray. And these closing three verses, the first is a prayer of forgiveness for past sins. The second verse is a verse of protection for that sins wouldn't rule over him. And the third is this one, that the words of his mouth, everything that comes out of him, and the meditation of his heart, everything that is within him, would be pleasing to this God who has revealed himself in nature and has communicated with us in his word. So my prayer for you today is that you will experience God as you look at all that he has created, and that you will connect with God as you read his word, and that your response to that would be to pray, along with David, along with me, along with all of us, that the words of our mouths, everything that comes out of our mouths, and the meditations of our hearts, everything that is within us, would be pleasing in God's sight, for he is our rock and our redeemer. Amen.
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4: One of the most difficult things to do is find yourself in a storm. And while in that storm, it seems like everyone who you thought you could count on has walked away. And sometimes it seems like even God himself has forgotten about you. But in spite of that, to still be able to lift your hands and say,

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Thank you, Jesus. 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

0: One of the most difficult things to do is find yourself in a storm. And while in that storm, it seems like everyone...
1: Want to say good morning to Reds. Good morning to you. Deborah all the way from Brooklyn. Good morning.
0: Sometimes...
1: Mama Denny's, good morning.
0: Myself has forgotten about you.
1: Come on, Jammers, one more time. Who is your trust in today?
0: Same.
1: I want you to put that answer across my screen. 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

0: crowd.
1: Lady Arts, good morning to you. How you doing today? Deborah.
0: Oh, that's right. Through the heartache. Listen, somebody's going through something right now, and the devil's trying to convince you that there's no way you can make it out, and he says you're not going to be able to get out.

I will trust you. Jammers, who's your trust in today? Today, it's never too late to surrender your thoughts and words to the Almighty God. So trust in Him and know that He will get you through whatever it is.

0: bringing you nothing but the best in gospel music. This is DJ Baby Wayne. DJ Baby Wayne.
1: How many of you jammers out there is living an unhealthy life? Eating unhealthy. How many of you are living dangerously out there? How many of you out there are doing wickedness? How many of you are doing the things that is not pleasing to God out there? Being disobedient. Jammers, it's never too late to ask God to change you. It starts with Him. It starts with within you. So today, I'm asking you to take some time, some intentional time out today and turn to God and ask God to change you. Change your ways. Change the things that you're doing, the things that you're saying. Ask Him to allow the Holy Spirit to choose your words for you. Make your decisions for you. To do the things that are pleasing to God, and most of all, ask God to help you. To teach you how to be obedient. Because that's where all your trust is. So this song, I want you guys to listen to this song. It's called Change Me. We're not too old. We're not too young. For God to change us. So I want you to turn to God this morning and ask God to change you. Even if you think that there is nothing that you are doing, ask God to examine you and say, God, is there anything that I might be overlooking this morning? Any part of my body, my soul, my heart, my mind that is displeasing to you? And ask God to reveal those things. And ask Him to change you. To renew you. To transform you. We all need help sometimes, whether we know it or not. And some of us feel that we are too big. That we let our pride get in the way. That we cannot ask for help. Help comes from all different places. But the most powerful one comes from above. So Jam is joining with me this morning and sing this song this morning. Welcome to the program, all those Jammers just tuning in. Love Jones, good morning to you. Leland, good morning to you. Top of the morning to Miss Pinky.

0: change me, Lord. Ask God to examine you, all areas of your soul, and ask Him to change you. Today's verse of the day, Psalm 19:14. May these words of my mouth and this meditation of my heart be pleasing in your sight, Lord, my rock and my redeemer.
1: Ooh, I worship you, Lord.
0: Come on, jammers, let's turn to God this morning.
1: Thank you, Jesus.
0: Ask Him for guidance, ask Him for strength.

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Because of who you are, oh God. Come on, Jammers, sing along with me this morning.

0: call. Let's take it out to the streets this morning. Hello, caller. Good morning. How are you doing today?
1: Good morning, my brother. I'm in the best of health, strength, and I'm in the land of living. Could you pull up that song back for me, please? Because of you, I give you all the glory, Lord.
0: Amen.
1: I'm at my desk. Thank you.
0: You are welcome, have a my blessed sister. Day. All right.
1: Thank you, my darling.
0: All right. Bye-bye. One more time for my sister Deborah this morning. Come on, Jamma, sing out with me this morning. When you are high, when you are low, you worship God each and every day that He wakes you up. Come on, Jamma, so you ready?
2: Because of who you are, like you, your glory.
0: Come on, Deborah, sing it out this morning.

0: Let's take it back out to the street this morning. Hello, caller. Good morning. How you doing today?
1: Pleasant morning, DJ Baby Wayne.
0: How you
1: doing? I want to dedicate this song to my brother back in Guyana, who is celebrating his 55th birthday today. He retired W from the Army, William Arthur. And to all the jammers listening, it's like every time I hear this song, it tears me up. And only God knows. Because Who knows me, where God brought me from, to where He has me a day like today, and where He's taking me, it's only because of who He is. So I want to. Not for words. Anyway, it's you guys right. have a blessed day. Yeah.
0: Listen, God words, God music, it moves us in all different ways, and it's okay to be for it to move you and for you to be emotional, it's okay. God is with us all.
1: Yes.
0: All right, my sister. Yes. We'll play this one back one more time, okay?
1: Yes, thank you. Special dedication to me. Have a safe day.
0: Amen, sister. Good. Oh, wow. Once again, good morning to you and your family. Have a blessed weekend. Wow. Listen, God words, God music moves us in all different ways, okay? It doesn't matter. Don't be shy. Don't be afraid. Don't be ashamed. Let the words move you. Let the music move you. Let it react. It means the Holy Spirit is within you this morning. It's okay. Few minutes, I'm gonna get to all those who celebrating birthdays today and those who recently celebrated birthdays.

0: tell you, man, the Holy Spirit is at work today. Hello, caller. Good morning. How are you doing today?
1: Good morning, baby Wayne.
0: How you
1: my
0: doing?
1: My honey, good morning.
0: Man, I got one question
1: good
0: for you
1: morning,
0: this morning.
1: Good morning, Thomas. I am tear up for joy. You know, I'm off for 4 days. I normally sleep in, but I woke up at 5. And I said, God woke me up for a reason, you know? So
0: yes.
1: I cleaned my whole kitchen and I cooked. And I said, baby is coming on today. So I got energy, you know? And I finished just in time when I turned on. And I said, wow. And you playing this song. And I'm crying for joy because I'm bundled up, you know, everything that happened last couple months. And I said, boy, God, you're touching hearts this morning. Mr. Mack better call in and praise you and pray for you again. But don't lie. No lying this morning. Okay? But
0: right.
1: I tell you, you're touching souls this morning. And just keep up the good work. And we love you to the moon because God loves you. And you
0: Amen.
1: Gave us back that godly love.
0: Amen.
1: Okay.
0: That. Thank you, my
1: sister.
0: Bye-bye. All right. Have a blessed one. Oh, man. God is moving us.
1: Thank you.
0: You're welcome. God is moving us in all different ways today, Gemmas. Feel free to let the world know how God is moving you today. He woke us up for a reason. Let's carry out his mission.

0: worship you because of who you are. Man, even when you face with so much things in life that is being thrown at you, all the challenges, all the situations, but most of all, man, choose to think, speak life, trust in God, and know who He is.
1: Let's back and tell Him it's already getting easier.
0: Come on, Jamis. Can you feel it?
1: Tell him God's already,
0: man, when God is at work in your life, man, no matter how your life is going, you see changes.
1: Will you prophesy to your neighbor?
0: So today we ask God to change us because we know who He is. So today we're going to see how things are already getting better when you trust in God, when your faith is in God. Everything, He is your rock. He is your Savior. No matter what you have done, no matter what it is, God will forgive you. Come on, sing it with me this morning.

0: promise you things is already getting better for you. I want you to give me an amen this morning. If it already getting better for you this morning, somebody put an amen across my screen this morning. God is at work. The Holy Spirit is moving us today. Liz, good morning to you. Good morning to all my silent jammers out there today.
1: Real simple song, just says,
0: Maylene, good morning. Lady Bo, good morning. Lady Felicia, good morning.

0: Yes, it already. Wow. God is at work. God is moving us today. Can you feel him moving?
1: He did it.
0: Yes, he did it. Chocolate, good morning to you. Jammers, those of you tuning in this morning, welcome, welcome to the program. Yes, and good morning to each and every one of you out there. It is Way Up Saturday. It's your boy DJ Baby Went live in the building. Man, want to take this time out, send some love and prayers out to my brother Mikey all the way in Guyana. Pray that God covers you. Pray that God gives you the strength and he heals you. Man, this love is coming from all the way from Toledo. Leland and the whole entire family, the whole entire McKenzie family. We're saying, God is with you. Want to take the time out to say happy birthday to all those who are celebrating a birthday today. I want to say, I hope I got this name correctly. Yubi, happy birthday to your wife, Kesha. Angus, I hope I pronounce her name correctly. I want to say happy belated birthday to my brothers, T-Bone, DJ Steve, Kurt, happy belated birthday to you. Lady Samantha, happy belated birthday to you. Also want to say happy belated birthday to Pam the Diva. Jammers, for all those who are celebrating birthdays today and recently celebrate a birthday, man, I pray that God breathe a blessing over you. So today we're going to pray for all those who are celebrating birthdays and celebrated birthdays. Dear God, thank you for the gift of life for my friends and for the joy they bring to the world. As they celebrate another year, please surround them with all love. Guard them with your protection and fill their hearts with lasting peace and joy. Grant them wisdom for the days ahead, strength for every challenges and abundant blessings in their new chapter of life. Amen. God is good. God is good. Encourage somebody today. He is good. He is good. Man, Jammers, isn't God good? Wow. Happy birthday to all those who celebrate in birthdays.

Come on. You got to encourage yourself today. Encourage yourself. When you're self-motivated, you can motivate, you can encourage others. Come on, let God use you today.

That feeling you're feeling this morning, that's the Holy Spirit moving you. That's God moving you. Encourage yourself today. I'm going to encourage you today. I encourage you to ask God to give you the courage to change, to work hard on yourselves, to bring about change. We all, at some point, need to change. We all do, whether we want to admit it or not. We all, at some point, committed a sin. We're all sinners. But you know what? God is so good. He forgives us. And you got to ask Him for that forgiveness and ask Him to change you. I encourage you today to ask God to give you the courage to change. So right about now, I'm going to take you guys way, way, way back on this one right here.

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1: DJ Baby. Hey, Mr. G, good morning. Say hi. Hey, Marcia, how you doing this morning? Oh.

Jammers, we're taking you for the ride of your life. 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

Now I play this song here. There's a reason why I play this song right here. We all have a habit that when we think all hope is gone, when you guys think that God is late, when you give up on situations, when you give all hope up and throw in the red flag, actually the white flag, we all lose trust and there are points in our lives where we lose faith. And what God tries to tell us is that He doesn't work on your time. We work on His time. And even though Jesus was 4 days late, He was on time. So we have to trust and believe and know that when we think time is run out, we lose hope, we lose trust, we lose a lot of things, we ask a lot of questions when things are happening. But we have to understand, that's your time, not God's time. And God is always on time. So you have to trust, no matter what the situation is, no matter what it is, as long as it's God's will, He will will it back. He will will you back to health. He will will you back into that relationship, into a great relationship. He will will you back into that great career. He will will you back into that life that He has created you for. He will will you back onto that path, the path to life, the path that you have chosen. So think about it. The next time you're in a jam, you're in a situation, and you're giving up all hope, I want you to remember this song. I want you to remember the story about Lazarus. When Jesus got message that Lazarus was sick, Lazarus passed away, and they said, Jesus, you're too late. He is gone. You know what Jesus always says? Man, so little faith you guys have. The man is just sleeping. But listen, Jammers, remember, God is in control of every situation. He's in control of your life. So no matter what is thrown at you, no matter what position, situation you're put in, and you give up hope, and you faith, trust, everything, remember this. 4 days late, but God was always on time. So join in with me this morning, Caribbean Power Jam Radio. Come on, jammers, are you ready? All our trust and our

0: but he answers it on his time. He answers it on his time, not on your time. Let's take it out to the streets. Hello, caller. Good morning. Happy Saturday.
1: Happy new October. Blessings to all. Can I get this one more time, please?
0: Sure thing. Sure thing, Miss Glennis. Oh, God is moving you today. I love it. I love it.
1: Yes. He answers for us.
0: Yes, he does. On his time. And we got to realize and know that. Not our time. His time.
1: Thank you.
0: You're welcome, Auntie Glennis. Have a wonderful one. Bye-bye. Jammers, remember, when you're praying to God, we all want things to be answered right away. But remember, we're on God's time. When God is ready to answer, he is on time. So join in with me this morning and sing.

0: Top of the morning to the whole entire Fortune family. I really want to see you this morning. Hello, caller. Good morning. How you doing today?
1: Good morning, BW. Good morning, Jammers.
0: The one and only. One love. Blessed good morning to you.
1: I said, all I can say is God is able. All
0: Amen.
1: I can say, all those who celebrating birthdays and anniversaries, enjoy it to the fullest. They say,
2: this call will be recorded.
1: You know, whatever your heart desire, may God grant it. May God grant it. And, you know, all we can do is live and love up on each other. And that's it.
0: That's all we can do, man. Just live in love and peace and happiness.
1: And the only thing we can only do is let God have his way.
0: That's
1: and
0: right.
1: By God having his way, sometimes we just have to be still. We have to be quiet. And say, God, I'm listening, I'm waiting, and when you tell me to go, I go, God.
0: That's right, man. You got to be intentional.
1: God that would not hesitate on anything he has to say or do.
0: Amen.
1: Because he has given me the spirit of not to be fearful. So may God bless us again in one whole, because we need to be in unity, to be in the productive of the master.
0: Amen.
1: Anyway,
0: that,
1: happy birthday again to all those beautiful Jammers and anniversaries and all those baby showers and, you know, the christening. May God bless us again and again and again. Now
0: yes.
1: and forever. May the Lord watch between me and thee while we're absent one for another. And God give us our daily bread. Thank you.
0: Amen. Amen, dear sister, one love. Thank you, my sister. Have a blessed Saturday to you and your whole entire family. Yes, man, that's one love, Denise.
3: Yeah.
0: My sweet Lord. Come on, Jamis. Put an emoji for me, please.

Want to say good morning to Maria. How you doing this morning? Caribbean Power Jam Radio Jammers. Man, God moves us in all different ways. And it's how we start our day off. First of all, we give God praise when He wakes us up. We got to take that intentional time out and spend some time in God's Word. Pick up the book, the Gospel, the book of Gospel. Pick it up. Read a chapter. Man, there's so much things you can learn from there. So much things about the story, about the prophets, about God and His creation, and His Son, Jesus Christ. Oh man, the stories, it will move you. It will open your eyes, open your heart. It will definitely shift your spirit and make you appreciate God more. So, Jammers, I want to thank each and every one of you this morning for tuning in for the first half of my program as we get ready to take it to a commercial break. For those of you who didn't get the Psalm of the verse of the day today, Psalm 19, verse 14, may these words of my mouth and this meditation of my heart be pleasing in your sight, Lord, my rock and my redeemer. Jammers, surrender your life to God and watch Him come true and watch Him take over. Watch Him change your life. Watch your life, your light get brighter and brighter when God is in control of your life. Surrender to Him. So right about now, like I said, man, about to take it to a commercial break. Want to say thank you to each and every one of you. Happy birthday to all those who are celebrating birthdays. The celebration continues in a few minutes. But listen, man, let me pray a blessing over you guys. God, you are our rock and our redeemer. We want what's in my heart and what comes out of your mouth to be pleasing to us. Please remind our hearts of your faithfulness and teach us to be wise and kind with our words. You are worthy of all our praises. In Jesus' name, amen. Jammers, keep it locked. We'll be right back. Caribbean Power Jam Radio. Love each and every one of you. God bless each and every one of you out there.

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2: Jammers, happy birthday to all those who are celebrating. 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Thank you for being
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6: In case you don't know, New Yorkers, we do not back down, not now, not ever. President Donald Trump tweeted, "Long live the king." I'm here to say New York hasn't labored under a king in over 250 years. You sure as hell are not going to start now.
3: I want New York to be a place where people don't just get by, they get ahead.
7: As much as $400 will be on the way to many New Yorkers starting this fall.
3: For every first responder, every retail worker, every teacher, every senior on fixed income, parents working overtime to support their family, and every young person who wants to build their future here. We got that done.
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1: 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Baby

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I want to say good morning. Welcome, welcome to all the jammers around the world, silent or not. Whichever part of the world you're in today, wish you a happy Saturday. Enjoy it, all right? Once again, happy birthday to all of us celebrating a birthday today.

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Happy Saturday to you. You're in the restaurants this morning, whichever part of the world you're in. 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
0: 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The Holy Spirit is moving me this morning. 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

0: the streets right now. 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
0: Go ahead.
1: I want to know, have you ever seen the rain?
0: Uh-huh.
1: I want to know, have you ever seen the rain?
0: Mm-hmm.
1: Coming down. Again. I want this dance. Let's dance, baby. Let's dance.
0: All right, let's go. Let's go. Let's go.
1: Let's
0: go.
1: Let's go.
0: One more time for you, okay? One more time for you. Let's go. One more time for the Love Jones, man. How you mean? Caribbean Power Jam Radio, your boy BTW.

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0: Okay, let me take it out to the streets right now. Hello, caller. Good morning. Happy Saturday.
1: Good morning, my son. I'm not silent. No, I want that song played again.
0: How you doing today, Mama C?
1: Good. I'm listening, enjoying the program.
0: Thank you, Mama C. It's been a while since we've spoken, man. It's been a while since we've spoken.
1: Yes.
0: Man, I missed you.
1: Staying quiet for a bit.
0: Staying quiet.
1: Now that, you know, what happened is I have the problem that I have created, the speech impediment. And so I can't call as much as I used to.
0: Oh, okay. Well, we know you're always with us in spirit, so we know that for sure. So
1: yeah,
0: no questions there.
1: Okay.
0: All right, Mama C, thank you.
1: Care.
0: You too. God bless you.
1: Bye-bye.
0: All right, bye-bye. Shout out to Mama C right there.

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All right, Mama C. Mama C got... 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

0: I gotta take it out to the streets. 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Hello, hello, caller. Good morning. What's going on?
1: Good morning. Good morning, my brother BW. Good morning to the jammers near and far.
0: Man, 1 foot, one sugar. What's going on, brother?
1: I fall in and I can't get up. I fall in and I can't get up, man. You get me behaving like John Travolta and James Brown right now, boy. But I do the slide and I can't get up.
0: Oh, man.
1: I do the slide and I can't get up, brother.
0: Can I get up? All right, we can help you, man. We can help you. We get your rope.
1: All right, brother, what's going on, man? Happy belated, man. The Libra month is still here, all right? Happy or strong day, man, to all the Libras, brothers and sisters out there.
0: Yeah, man.
1: All right, it's my month, you know what I mean? The Scorpio coming strong, too, you know?
0: Uh-huh.
1: So don't worry.
0: I know. Sting, ready for sting, eh? All right, buddy.
1: Yeah, you got sting them, but all right, what's going on, brother? Hey, your gospel segment, large, my brother, you know? Yeah. It was really touching, you know? Yeah. So that's, yeah, man. All right, and it's working through you, spreading the words, all right?
0: Yes, sir. Thank you, man.
1: All
0: appreciate
1: right,
0: it.
1: Bless up, my brother. You don't know, all right?
0: All right, yeah, man. God bless you, brother. All right.
1: Yes, same to you, my brother. All right, yeah,
0: all
1: man.
0: All right. Shout out to the man, 1 foot, one sugar. How you mean, man? It's Power Jam Radio. Come on, Jammers. Let's get that workout going, man. It's Saturday morning. Come on. 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

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You're in the kitchen. 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
1: Hey. Because everybody right now got it locked in around the world. Boxing got it locked in BV. Because everybody in Pleasance right now, you mean Georgetown, Linden, Burbies.
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1: Where all my, hey, big up to everybody in Bartica right now. Miss Sheila, how you

0: No matter what you're getting into right now, man. No matter what you're getting into right now. Here we go.
1: Why you get a girl?
0: Yeah, when
1: you
0: big up on us. Shout out to everybody over there at A&G Restaurant. How you mean? Central Avenue got it locked in. East Orange, New Jersey. What's going on?

You got your name in the phone running, you ain't had right now, buddy. What you gonna do? I say, why you look nice and me, fat?

Got it locked into your number one station, Caribbean Power Jam Radio, as we approach that 1 o'clock hour. Yeah, man, as we approach your final hour, and then we turn over to DJ Sean 2.0. Yeah, man, Soul Cafe. Followed by the man himself, DJ Magic. What's going on, brother? How you feeling today? Shout out to Mr. G, musical genius.

Everybody celebrated their birthday yesterday and the day before that, man. Listen, man, big up to my brothers then, man. How you mean? Big up to my brother DJ Sean, man, who celebrated his birthday last Sunday. Yeah, right after me. Last Saturday, big up to everybody came out to Soul. Man, I'm telling you, man, wow. Big up to all those who came out and have fun. Caribbean Power Jam Radio. Call a friend, invite a friend. 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

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That is 2026. It's all about the Jammers Ball, courtesy of Caribbean Power Jam Radio. Stay tuned for those flyers coming out. So we're going to give you guys the lineup, okay? We're going to give you guys the lineup, and then you're going to see who's rocking out on that day, all right? Yeah, man. So listen, man, start thinking about your outfits. Fellas, start thinking about your suit. Start thinking about what you're going to wear. Listen, man, it don't always have to be a suit, you know. Listen, man, there's a way how you can rock an outfit, man. I'm telling you. It don't gotta be a suit, you know, but it's a way how you rock it, right? So, ladies, big up yourself, man. You guys know how to put yourself together. I already and truly love that, okay? So continue doing what you guys are doing out there, man. It's a wonderful thing when we all can come together and have fun and just celebrate life, celebrate the whole year, okay? That's what it's about, you know, celebrating a whole

year of all the achievements, all the things that we've been through. All right, all the accomplishments. It doesn't have to be about Power Jam Radio. It's about you, it's about your family, your friends, your coworkers, whatever it is that this is what we do at the year end, okay? So, listen, man. Oh, man, it's gonna be crazy. Caribbean Power Jam Radio. All right? Yeah, so keep it locked. Keep it locked to your number one station, all right? Just in right now, we got a special program. 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So, keep it locked to your number one station, all right? See what we got in store for you guys. Once again, shout out to all my Libras celebrating.

gonna have a special guest in the house, okay? Gonna be trying to reach out to all the youths out there about voting. Yeah, man, voting is very important, so keep it locked right here. Coming up on that 4 o'clock hour, right?

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I've been watching you. See y'all, you know. See you, you know, ladies. Big up to each and everyone you got it locked in right now, man. Those who got locked at work. Shout out to all your coworkers, man. Hope everybody enjoying their day today, man. It's Saturday afternoon. Way up Saturday. We taking it way.

celebrating birthday. 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What you mean? Cheyenne, big up to you on your birthday. What you mean? Kesha, happy birthday to you. Happy belated birthday to all my brothers, man. Yeah, all my sisters, them celebrating their birthday. Big up to those who getting ready to celebrate your birthday. I know you. Yeah, I know who's celebrating their birthday soon, you know. I know. Power Jam Radio, baby. Let me cut y'all to another level right now. Let me take it to another level, man. Y'all ready? Ladies, y'all ready? Let me go. Cherry, you ready, my friend?

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Another level. 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Here we go. DJ Baby Win. DJ Sean, big up. DJ Steve.

0: right, y'all ready again? 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How you doing? You're a lady, call me, say, don't you tell sex me, say,
1: something for wanting to know.
2: Me no twins of twins. Me no these people. I build me people. Go easy.

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You know what? I grew up, you know. Last Saturday, for my birthday, I was drinking. What was drinking? 12-year-old? Yeah. I was drinking 12-year-old. I don't really drink 12-year-old, you know. But you know what? I grew up another year, so I was a big man, you know? Yeah, so I had to take a shot, you know. Yeah, you mean anytime about.

0: on bottom of my mind, I'm drinking my liquor. Hello, caller. Good afternoon. What's going on?
1: I'm drinking Casamico.
0: We're drinking.
1: That's my drink. What's your drink?
0: We're drinking.
1: Casamicos.
0: Casamicos.
1: Yes, Casamicos.
0: Hey, all out of one. Oh, she done have a drink already. I'm a glasses yet already.
1: Just three.
0: All right. So one more time. We're drinking.
1: Casamicos.
0: Oh, listen, I guess stick with what you're drinking, yo. Hey, meet him a while for those who she just...

0: let me take it out to the streets right now. Hello, caller. Good afternoon. How are you doing?
1: Good afternoon, my love. Happy Saturday to you. Good afternoon, Jammers.
0: Same to you, my friend. How are you feeling today?
1: I'm feeling great. I'm feeling blessed. I'm feeling good.
0: I like
1: I'm
0: that.
1: Enjoying the vibes. I'm here in the kitchen. Well, I'm multitasking from the kitchen to the bedroom. So I'm here doing my work, and I heard somebody say that they was drinking what? I was trying to figure out. I didn't understand what the person was saying.
0: What do you think they were saying?
1: I think it's Casamigo, the person trying to say.
0: Uh-huh.
1: But I think I own Casamica? Listen, I cut my ears closer and closer. When you kept asking, what you drinking? To hear exactly. So I said, wait a minute. Is this person trying to say Casamigo? Ay. That person don't need to be drinking anymore.
0: Hey, love me, friend, okay? Hello. Love me, friend, okay? Love me, friend. Enjoy your weekend.
1: Love, John. Girl, I love you. Yeah, see what happened Saturday night, eh?
0: No.
1: I came on the radio last week when she asked what color she should wear.
0: Uh-huh.
1: And I said it's not a matching party.
0: Right.
1: Why this person want to know what she should wear? When I step in the dance, I see me and the body get on the same long blue dress. I said, Jesus Christ. I said, that's what you get for that nonsense.
0: But hey, well, listen to me. I don't understand how y'all come. Hey, that there is
1: listen,
0: such a coincidence. But imagine y'all say y'all wearing red, but somehow y'all end up in blue together.
1: Yes. Well, I stepped through the door, I see the lady in blue, I said, boy, that's where you get your mouth.
0: I had to get y'all a double dip, double look like, whoa. But you guys look beautiful, man. You guys look beautiful, man. All right? Listen, don't matter if y'all show up in the same color or the same dress. No, you know, what would have been real fun?
1: No, it was the same color. It's right. The same color, not the same
0: No,
1: style.
0: That's what I said. That's what I said, yeah. It's a good thing it's the same color, not the same dress. Because then, we don't really want to really going on.
1: I want to turn back.
0: You want to turn back? You try right there. With all the rain, yeah, you're the long girl. But I'm glad that you guys had fun, man. That's what it's about.
1: Yes,
0: okay?
1: We did. Oh,
0: yes.
1: My God, we did. It was off the hook. Can't stop talking about that one. Okay. I enjoyed this year than last year.
0: Oh, okay.
1: I still write it. Yep.
0: Oh, okay. Yeah, I know I was there. It's because I was there. I know.
1: Yes, I know you were there.
0: I'm just kidding. But thank you, guys. Thank you very much, my friend. All right?
1: All right. Pick up this later. Let me continue doing my work. Jammers, enjoy the rest of your day.
0: All right, Simone, big up yourself, man. Yeah, man. Shout out to Simone right there. Yeah, you mean Simone? Hey, the boy, the two of them end up in the party. The two of them end up in the party with the same color dress on. Oh, Lord, I don't know how that happened, but somehow the two of them end up in the same color dress. But I tell you, if I had to see the same dress, I'd have followed me. You know, I don't want to really know what's going on that night. But anyway, man, it's all about having fun, right? Yeah, man.

Oh, you mean? One more time, man. One more time, one more time. Uh-huh. Let me go. Let me go. Let me go. Let me go. Let me go. Let me go. Let me go. Big up to my friend, man. Oh, you mean? All the ladies got it locked in right now. What's going on, ladies? Hey, Jill, what's good? Private Ryan, big up yourself, brother. Hey, Jay, let me go, girl.

0: All right, let's take it out to the streets right now. Hello, caller. Good afternoon. What's going on?
1: This is Mistress Casamicos calling. Hi. Yes, hi.
0: Hello, Miss Casamicos.
1: I got some breaking news.
0: What is that? Share. Do share.
1: Yes. I'm going to be on the Pearl Jam truck in May.
0: Oh, you are?
1: With Chewbacca Casamicos.
0: Okay, all right.
1: And I told the boss that I want a paint-on costume. I don't want the club costume.
0: Oh, you want a paint-on costume? Okay.
1: I want my whole body paint, and my whole back must mark Love Jones, and the front must mark Pearl Jam.
0: Oh.
1: And I'm going to the front of the truck.
0: You're going to the front?
1: Okay, with two bottles of Casamicos. I'm going to buy my ticket real early.
0: I hope they tie you down.
1: Right?
0: I hope they anchor you down, because me and one, you fall off no truck. We're going to be up on the road. You're going to be up on the road in front of the truck.
1: No, on the truck.
0: You're going on the truck. All right. We're going to make sure they secure you, because if you drink in the Casamicos.
1: So when I get tired, right? When I get tired, I got to sit down. I got to wine a little bit, get up.
0: All right.
1: I got two safety bodyguards.
0: Listen, safety first. We're going to make sure they tie you down and anchor you down, because me and why you fall off no truck or nothing, right? Because when you start drinking...
1: Ryan and DJ Charlie and Sugarfoot, they're my bodyguards.
0: There's your bodyguards. All right. Well, then you're in good hands then, okay?
1: Yeah.
0: And you're going to enjoy that truck, okay?
1: But let it be known that I'm on the front of the truck. Love Jones on the front of the truck.
0: All right. You on the front.
1: Right? Tell Simone she got to be on the road, but I own the truck.
0: Okay. All right. Well, she hearing you. So, all right. We're going to make sure those arrangements
1: are put in
0: place.
1: Are you coming, honey?
0: I don't know. We'll listen, man. God's
1: you coming?
0: God spare life. We all going to be there, okay?
1: Yeah, well, I's a Guyanese Babu that day, but I born in Trinidad.
0: Oh, wait.
1: I's a Guyanese Babu today.
0: You're a Guyanese baboon this way, sir?
1: Baboon. No, not a baboon. I'm too pretty to be a baboon.
0: Oh,
1: don't take your
0: iPad. No. Listen, I didn't, man, you've been mispronouncing words all morning, so I want to make sure I hear right. So you said Babu.
1: I just drink some Milo, boy. Me neither. I can't afford Casamigos.
0: All right, lady.
1: I just don't know how to say the word.
0: All right, no problem.
1: Okay?
0: All right, no problem.
1: I just drink some Milo.
0: Drink Milo.
1: All right, I'm a natural drunk person.
0: All right. All right, my friend.
1: Bye.
0: Thank you. Bye-bye. All right. The lady been mispronouncing. Okay, she's a babu. Okay, all right. Okay, no problem. My apologies right there, man. Let me go.

0: We on the A-Miss and we having some fun today, man. It's way up Saturday, man. It's your boy BW live in the building. Yes. Do remember, December 26th is all about the Jammers Balls. So make sure you guys lock that date in, okay? And look out for the flyers. We're going to have tickets on sale soon. And you guys can get your tickets, your early bird tickets for December 26th, okay? Yeah, man. We are in the month of October. Yes, we are wrapping up. We are wrapping up the Libra season. So all the Libras, they're getting ready to celebrate their birthdays. Are getting ready. They're prepped and ready. They're ready, ready, ready. Yeah, man. So big up all the fellas got it locked in right now. Hey, Private Ryder, you know this one here, so.
1: The only time I feel welcome in the family is when I go down my nanny. Hey, yeah.
2: Rapid, please.

going, Jam Ready Man, on Saturday afternoon. 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Oh, you mean?

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Man, what a weekend. What a weekend, huh? What a weekend. GT Dude, what's going on? Power Jam Radio, man. Shout out to all my Libras out there celebrating birthdays, man. Yeah. Wishing each and every one of you a happy, happy birthday. May God continue to bless you to see many, many.

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1: bring the music!
0: Yeah, man, big up to the whole team, man. Mr. G, big up yourself, man. DJ Blocker, DJ Magic, DJ Sean, DJ Steve. Soca Dread Mix Boss, what's going on?

No, no, no, liar, liar, liar, lion. Oh, man. Anyway, jammers, man, do remember May month, man. 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DJ Sean 2.0 is up next. 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
10: Governor Kathy Hochul announces a major investment to make the subway safer and more accessible.
0: Your family is my fight, and I'll fight and fight and fight to do whatever I can to give you that security that you deserve.
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0: In case you don't know New Yorkers, we do not back down, not now, not ever. President Donald Trump tweeted, "Long live the king." I'm here to say New York hasn't labored under a king in over 250 years. I'm sure as hell are not going to start now. I want New York to be a place where people don't just get by, they get ahead.
10: As much as $400 will be on the way to many New Yorkers starting this fall.
0: For every first responder, every retail worker, every teacher, every senior on fixed income, parents working overtime to support their family, and every young person who wants to build their future here. We got that done.
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It's that time of the day, you know the vibes. Once again, big up to my beautiful jammers each and every time, you know the vibes. You are rocking with yours truly, DJ Sean 2.0. And yes, we have a new installment of What in the World, and I tell you, boy, oh my gosh. So, they have a plaster that is going viral. This plaster dresses a particular

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Fitted jumpsuit. 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Jammers, I don't know what's going on, man. I don't know what is going on. It's a crazy world we live in. A pastor preaching in church every week wearing heels as he preaches on a podium in women's clothes. Yeah, you say he's anointed. 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

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Yeah, I tell you, yeah. He rescued a crocodile when it was young. Until the crocodile turned woo.

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End up dying while going on the 6 procedure. Yes, to change over her body. My God. 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

0: Ladies and gentlemen, I have a special guest on the phone today. Who is on the phone today with me? Hello.
1: Good afternoon, DJ Sean 2.0 Jammers.
0: What love the news? What's going on? How you feeling today?
1: I'm blessed and too blessed to be stressed.
0: I tell you,
1: I don't know where people go with soul. But at the end of the day,
0: yes,
1: I thank God.
0: Yes,
1: that God is putting him in his test. And when he finished with him, he's going to have a testimony and say all the stupidness he doing and all what he got to do. And whoever is eating the poor, what's this so called, alligator, now they eating you. Now, y'all better be careful. Y'all be careful, because these things here, you don't know if you could digest certain things. You don't know if you could wear certain things. You know, everything, you know, starting to show us where we going wrong.
0: Yeah,
1: and I thank God for that. I thank God, because if we didn't have eyes to see spiritually,
0: yeah,
1: we wouldn't even know that we have some... I don't know, boy. The name, they even fit whatever got out there. It got a new name now.
0: Yeah.
1: That soon you watch, these young generation going to come up with one.
0: Oh, good.
1: But anyway.
0: Yes, ma'am.
1: I'm just so sad for that lady who passed.
0: Yeah,
1: because, you know, at the end of the day, we want to be pretty for men. We want to, you know, be pretty for ourselves.
0: Yes,
1: and
0: yes.
1: The more and more we keep on with these tablets and these... I don't know.
0: It's a pretty interesting world, though. But just imagine saving for 2 years to get your dream body, went undergo 6 procedures, and it didn't turn out how it's to go. You know, condolences to her family, but man, you got to be careful out here, you know. Love yourself.
1: Exactly, because these people, you know, sometimes it's not all the way certified. You know, you got to be very careful, because anyway, you know, anything, especially when you're not even letting people know what you're doing too, so they can say, hey, did you do the research to find out what kind of doctor this is and what kind of clinic? You know,
0: it's crazy, man. It's crazy. But you know, self-love is
1: and
0: very
1: all
0: important.
1: All we can hear now is that you on the ground and we saying condolences and stuff. Yeah. But at the end of the day, you know, you have the right to choose, but choose wisely.
0: Absolutely.
1: And I want to say happy birthday to all the beautiful birthdays, celebrants, and also anniversary, baby shower.
0: Yes, ma'am.
1: You know,
0: big up to everybody.
1: And take time, because I tell you, the way how I see, I said myself, I said, God, me don't want to step on even a roach because I'm scared of. But the roach can't stay in my house.
0: Yeah.
1: But at the end of the day, what I'm just trying to say is that it's sensitive now.
0: Yes.
1: That unfortunately, I don't even think the system know how to handle what's going on right now.
0: It's a crazy world.
1: So may God bless us with
0: big
1: some wisdom, divine understanding, and severe protection.
0: Thank you. One love. Shouts to One Love Denise. Thank you so much. I appreciate you. Big up to my Gemmas. Once again, shouts to my Jammers. Do remember, the ball is up in the air. 2026 is going down. The Jammers ball, I'm telling you, man. Get those outfits together. That's an exclusive event. I'm telling you, the biggest event that's going to be going on in the town. It's always guaranteed we're shutting it down for sure. Big up to the man himself, Mr. Private Ryan. I don't need shouts to Lady Janelle. Happy Saturday to you. Yes, absolutely, Lady Janelle. Absolutely. It's a crazy world. You gotta pay attention who is spreading.

0: out to everybody celebrating their birthday today. Big up yourself. 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
1: All I know is the governor of New York has one duty. 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
2: Governor Kathy Hochul announces a major investment to make the subway safer and more accessible.
1: Your family is my fight. 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
3: Governor Hochul fired up tonight saying she's in fight mode.
1: In case you don't know, New Yorkers, we do not back down. Not now, not ever. President Donald Trump tweeted, "Long live the king." I'm here to say New York hasn't labored under a king in over 250 years. I'm sure as hell I'm not going to start now. I want New York to be a place where people don't just get by, they get ahead.
4: As much as $400 will be on the way to many New Yorkers starting this fall.
1: For every first responder, every retail worker, every teacher, every senior on fixed income, parents working overtime to support their family, and every young person who wants to build their future here, we got that done.
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0: Welcome, welcome, everyone. This is the House of Fashion Forum. My name is Ingrid Rose, and I'm with my partner, Barbara Williams. Today, we're accompanied by our young people who are so wonderful. They're here in the studio with us. Say your name, please.
1: Hello, my name is Tristan Sampson.
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3: 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And I'm Jalen.
0: Thank you. I want to also say thank you, young people, for being a part of this adventure right here. And I want to say a special thank also to Mr. Sean from Caribbean Power Jam Radio. What a wonderful man he is to give me this opportunity for us to really get into our community and talk about voting. So, we want to talk about, let's talk about the conversation of voting. Because we're in a very critical time globally. But right now here in the U.S., 1 month from today, November 3rd, is our midterm election. And I know a lot of people overlook the midterm election because it's not the presidential election, and they don't know the significance of the midterm election. The midterm election holds a lot of power. It's the election that elects your local, your governor, your mayor, your local congressmen and women, and your city council people, and even with your schools. So when we try to ignore the midterm election, we are missing out on things that could be allocated in our community, our rights, and what's going on. So I want to just ask, before I start, I like to get feedback on from our students, our young people, because they're so brilliant. And this is their future. And we have to embrace them and let them be aware of why is it important to vote. So I'm going to ask each and every one of you, what does voting mean to you? Tristan?
1: My name is Tristan, and I believe that voting is a right to get your voice heard or your decision on how something should be.
0: Okay.
2: I would say your voice.
0: Speak a little louder, sweetie.
2: I would say your voice and also your, like, your freedom.
0: Okay, wonderful. Okay, so let us now start getting into talking about what it does voting mean and our democracy. I know a lot of times you would hear the word democracy thrown around, and sometimes you may think, oh, that's just some grown folks' words being spoken. But let me tell you the meaning of democracy. Democracy is a system of government where the power belongs to the people. And I want to say that again, because a lot of times we go around thinking we have no power, and we think our vote doesn't matter. And that's why we're having this forum, to break down the significance and the importance of voting. So there's different types of legislation that it takes to put forward into allocating things in our community. So the first step is to, if you're going to consider voting, I want every young people to remember this. When you turn 18 years old, you are legally ready to participate in the process of voting. Do you hear me? You guys are legally ready to participate in the process of voting. That means the only reason why that your vote don't come is because you make that decision. No one can stop you. You guys have the right. And when you decide that you want to get involved, there's ways you can research the different candidates that are out there, find out who is in our community, because one of the things you have to know, voting makes a difference with everything that we do. It affects our everyday living. It affects our education. It affects our health and hospital. It affects our supermarkets, our roads, and even it affects jobs, how you get your salary. So when people would say, oh, I don't care about voting, and voting don't mean nothing, you're actually giving away that one vote that could spin the needle into the right favor to say, this is the right candidate. After you make sure you do your research, you find out who these people are running, you have the right. Once you reach that 18 years bracket, you are legally ready to prepare to be part of this community, getting involved in what's going on in your neighborhood. And if things are not going right, you know the different things that you can put the changes. And the changes is in you. It's not someone from the sky. It's not a magical person. It is, we are the people who put these Congress people, every candidate in power. We're the ones who do that. So once you know what your candidate stands for, you can make wise choices, and you can make, say for instance, there's things that going on in your neighborhood. Maybe you needed a new laundromat, okay? The laundromat looks run down. You can go to your city council people, write petition, and you call them out on that. Have them come to your community, because that's what they're supposed to do. Remember one thing, I want everyone to note, especially our young people, once you turn 18 and you are working, you're called a constituent. A constituent is what? We're part of the community. We're the ones that will help make the decision and what would be beneficial for our community. You have the right to go to your governor, your mayor, your council people, and talk to them and tell them that certain things that are in your neighborhood that you don't want. And to all you beautiful young people, you are the future. Politics is not an old person thing. It's not just grown folks. It's everybody. And one of the things I want our young people to really get and understand, you be the change that you want in your community. Say, for instance, you see things while you're young, and you said, you know, I can't wait till I get older and become 18, and I'm going to vote. Yes, you can even run when you get the age to be part of the democracy. You can run for political office, and no one can tell you you can't, because you're a part of this system. So it's very important right now. This forum is really to break down to all our young people, to our black and brown children out there, especially those who are turning 18 and up. Please know that you are a very important part in this world. You are important to what's in our community, and you're important to the society. Never underestimate yourself. You hold the power. Don't ignore things that you see that is going wrong in your community. Because if you don't stand up for it and question or talk about it or make a change, how will else the change come about?
1: Right.
0: You know? So I really want to specify to all you beautiful young people out there, do not take your voting rights for granted. I know you guys hear a lot of times, oh, you know, when older folks say, well, we die for your, for you to vote. They literally did.
4: They did.
0: It was blood, shed, and tear, because we were supposed to be denied of the opportunity to say we don't like what we see in our neighborhoods. We don't want certain things. So until we have the opportunity to step up, things will just be the same. And you cannot complain if you don't be part of the problem. You can't be part of the problem and just say, oh, I don't care. You've got to be the one to help and be part of the change that will make the difference. And right. It's in us. You never know what talent. Remember, I want to always tell young folks as well, too. When you see a lot of our freedom fighters, Like, I know we talk about Dr. Martin Luther King a lot and Malcolm X. They weren't the only freedom fighters. They were out one of the strong ones, but you had a lot of people. And when you talk about the sacrifices they made to have this chance, they didn't take it lightly because they looked for into the future and seeing that when they stand up right where they are, they're paving the way for the young folks to make it better. And it won't get better if you don't become part of the change to make it better. So right now, my business partner, Barbara Williams, she's a retired educated woman, very, very involved in her community. And I have to say, both Barbara and myself are part of the National Action Network, the Reverend Al Sharpton organization. And we're women who, we get involved, we are boots on the ground. We're at all the rallies, protests. We're out making changes. We're talking to Congress people. So we just don't sit on the sideline. And once again, this is not just old people to do this. It starts with you. Once you know you can be able to stand up and you feel strongly about what you feel or think, you got the right to make a difference. You got a right to stand up. And you have the right to go for it. So Barbara Williams is going to go into a little bit more detail, and we're going to break down a lot of why is it important for us to vote.
4: Okay, hello everyone. I'm Barbara Williams, and this upcoming election, which is November the 3rd, actually 1 month from today, today's date, is the midterm. And it is the most, I emphasize, the most important election of elections. Yes, we vote every year. There is an election every single year. And I work for the Board of Elections during election time. And I can tell you, my heart is disappointed when I sit there during my assignment and people just straggle in because they just don't care. But then they complain that things are not going right. Well, it's not going to go right if you don't care. You have to care. This is our country. It's your country. It's your community. And we're all part of it. All hands are on deck to make it better for everyone. So, as I said, the midterm is the most important because that's where we are now. We had the presidential election in 2024. And the president is in office for 4 years. That means his term is up in 2028. But there is a middle point. The middle point between 2024 and 2028 is 2026. Every 2 years. Okay, that's where the midterm. When we get to the presidential, okay, now we're voting for a president. We're voting for the top leader. We're not voting for a king because kings are not elected. They're born in through a royal family. We don't have that here. And that's the reason why the people left England, came over here. We gotta know history. They didn't like what was going on in England. They came over here and set up government over here so as not to have an extension to England over here. So we have to know a lot of history. As children, history doesn't always click with everybody. You have to get a good social studies teacher. I was a social studies teacher. My kids loved coming to learn. You have to not only read, there are places to go. that will open our understanding where the books don't. Books and places give you a nice clear picture of what's going on. So we're at the midterms, and right now the governors in about 36 states are up for election. There are 435 seats in Congress where all of them are up either for election or some of them are leaving and they need to be replaced. We are their bosses, okay? So we have to know that since we are the people who elect them, we can fire them. Look at their terms. Some people, some in office, only work 2 years. They're in office for 2 years. Some are in office for 4 years, and some are in there for six. So you have to pay close attention to what they are doing after they said what they were going to do. We got to learn how to hold their feet to the fire. Find out who your representative is. Go to Google. Ask Google, who is my political leader in my zip code? It will tell you. Jot down their address and take a trip to their office. You live in their community. They say they're representing you. Go show them. I'm here. You said you're representing me. Well, I want to introduce myself to you. And I want to sit down and I want to talk to you. Do you know what my community needs? You walk the community. A lot of them, they represent, but they don't live in the community. You are there day and night, year in and year out. You go to them. You can even get other people, get a petition, sign petition. We want this. If you don't have a street light, if you don't have the bump in the road to slow traffic down, that is your right to be concerned about safety issues. You don't have a supermarket. The supermarket closes. Now you have to take two buses to go grocery shopping. That's crazy. Okay? Whatever your ideas are, go and present it. You have every right. Do not feel bad if you hear no. Well, keep going on the no until you get a yes. They will get tired of you and work with you. That's the whole point. Okay, just like Reverend Al Sharpton said today. Yes, I keep protesting. Oh, you want publicity. Yes, I want publicity. I want you to know that what's going on, that is wrong. If you keep quiet, they think everything is fine. So it really doesn't matter how old you are. You could be 10 years old and see something that needs changing, and you can go and speak about it. In fact, a few weeks ago, there was a little boy who was about 10 who spoke to the mayor about a park that was closed that they wanted. He wrote to the mayor. We can write to them. We can email them. But they need to hear what our complaints are. Yes, you might think, as Ms. Rose said, oh, my vote doesn't matter. Yes, it does matter. Because we have a saying, the lights are on and nobody's home. Well, we can take that. Yeah, they know that you're there, but they don't see you. They don't know about you because your vote has not spoken. We can't get around to everyone but our vote. And trust me, when you vote, it gets registered. If you ever go into a political leader's office and you tell them that word, I am a constituent. I voted for you. Oh, they're going to go back and check. Okay, so they know, okay, she's watching me. He's watching me. I need to do what I said I was going to do. I campaigned on it. You hold their feet to the fire. That's your job. You are the boss. And this election that is coming up on November the 3rd, I like to say it's do or die. Because right now, all of us are seeing so many things happening. We see the gas prices. We see the price of food. Is it a surprise? It might be to some. But if you were listening to conversations which said was talking about Project 2025, that was a 900-page plus mandate. Now, we don't have time to read 900 pages, but you could look at the table of contents and see that wasn't a romance manual. No, it was not. It was to tell everybody what was going to happen, because the vote is so important that they don't want us to vote. If they want us to vote, they wouldn't be putting obstacles in our way. It's almost like running a race. How are you going to jump hurdles when they keep putting obstacles higher and higher and higher for you to jump over? That's why I don't care whether it rains or shines. Come out November 3rd and vote. I was working the election polls when President Obama was running. And I can tell you, people stood on the line before I even got there at my assigned time. They stood in the pouring down rain because they wanted to maintain democracy. It's all about choice. And we have to learn what these words are that they keep throwing around. Google is your best friend. Google, what is democracy? Ask these questions. They're talking about commie. Commie, short for communist. Google, ask Google, ask Siri, ask Alexa. What is communism? What is the difference between democracy and communism? What's the difference between fascism? We have to know these things. They are throwing it around to make you scared. Be informed. Once you are informed, no one can scare you. You stand up right, you hold yourself high, and you walk in your confidence. I know who I am. And you keep going. We have to not be afraid. Be informed. Talk to others. Get everybody else engaged in conversation. Yes, this is Miss Rose's fashion house, her forum. This is a fashion. And this is not going out of style. Because they are really trying to take us back into the 1700s. A time that we never lived through. So we have to look at ourselves and decide, do we want to go back under a time that we never lived through? Our grandparents lived through it. Our great-great-grandparents lived through this when they did not give respect. We had no rights whatsoever. You had to take whatever they gave to you. We are in the 21st century. We should be wanting to go forward. And rights are due everybody, every human body on this earth. God gave it to us. We cannot give it up. We have to get out to vote. And if you don't vote, I don't know how many of you know this, but your no vote is actually a yes to the opposition. And that's where we are today, because no one wanted the black woman at all. No, we can't have her. Well, look what we got, because too many stayed home. because they could not bring themselves to vote for a woman. Well, I like to say that a lot of men always have to look to a woman mm-hmm. if they need somewhere to stay.
0: Yes, yes.
4: She gives you comfort. So why can't you vote for a black woman who is going to comfort everybody? She had her agenda. She worked behind the scenes as she should because she was the vice president. At any moment, if anything had happened to President Biden, she was to step up and he had equipped her. We're not going to like everything about everybody, but that's not the point. We have to look at what it is that affects us. Healthcare. A lot of people have asthma. Medication is astronomical. People are diabetic. That's astronomical. We don't have a perfect healthcare system. There are other countries that are being called S-hole countries. Guess what? They have universal healthcare. Their countries take care of them. I was just in Bermuda. They have universal healthcare because it comes under England. Their healthcare is taken care of. We don't have that. And we're going back instead of going forward. And we should always want to go forward. Other countries are ahead of us, and we're supposed to be the leaders. Well, we've got to put the right people in to office. And let's start with this midterm. We need to flood those polling stations like it was the presidential. Okay, this is midterm election. It is so very important. When I go to my polling station at the end of October, I really want to see people just running in, running, running, running. I want to cast my vote. I want to cast my vote. But we have to make sure that our names are still on there, because there's another thing that they're doing. Because if you only think voting is every 4 years and it's only for the presidential, things happen in between from 1 4-year term to the next 4-year term. Your name gets taken off because they don't know if you moved or died. So they take your name off and you have to re-register. And when you have to re-register, and you only find that out when you show up at the polling place. And I hear voters all the time, well, I voted the last time. I said, well, what was the last time? Oh, when President Obama ran. I said, do you know how many presidents came behind him? That was the last time you voted? We have to do this every day, just like you go out for those sales when they drop brands, sneakers, you're out there, do the same thing. Because when they decide to change things, we can't complain. We weren't in it. You got to be in it. And if you're not registered, and you were registered and you come to vote, you will be allowed to vote. And I have to emphasize allowed, but your vote won't be scanned. You will get what's called a provisional or an affidavit. It's like you are a new registrant. It's not going to be scannable. So we have to pay attention. We have to make time for everything. We can't be too busy and distracted that we forget the most important thing. Our vote is our voice. Okay? Anyone else?
0: I want to piggyback off of what Ms. Barbara was saying. First, I want to welcome one of our young people, handsome young man. Please tell us your name.
5: My name is Jalen. It's Jalen McDonald.
0: Okay, Jalen. Thank you for being here. Jalen, are you 18?
5: I'm turning 19 in next year, July.
0: Well, you are at that legal age. What is your feeling or your thoughts about voting. What does it really mean to you?
5: Okay, so before coming here, I actually was on the fence about voting, only because, like, I wasn't really big on political stuff, and I feel like me coming out there and making a decision that I don't really know too much about or wasn't educated on would be like a poor decision. You understand what I'm saying? I wanted to make the decision when I knew about politics, when I knew about certain stuff. But yeah, for the most part, voting means that, at least to me, that I would be able to have a voice. But if I don't have a reason behind that voice, I don't think people will hear me.
0: Absolutely. And I understand that. And a lot of young people feel that as well. You know, we really want to make sure we bring home to everyone. Bring it home in the way of letting you know. If your vote wasn't so powerful, why are they trying to get rid of your vote? I want everyone to sit with that a lot of times. Think about that. If this vote, wow, I don't care to vote. I don't want to vote. It doesn't make a difference. But think about it. If it didn't make a difference, no government official would want your vote. No one would. So that's to show you that it is power behind your vote and power in how you feel in what's going on in your community. Once again, I want to reach out to every black and brown young people out there. We're not about a color issue. We're about into a survival issue right now. Ms. Barbara spoke about 1 month from this day. We're in October 3rd. 1 month from here, November 3rd, is the midterm election. So when we go and vote that day, the next day is going to literally determine how our world is going to be. And I don't want to scare anybody, but I want to scare you. Because too many people took the vote for granted. Like it didn't matter. Like I don't care. I'm too young. One of the things, the last election, when Barbara and I, we would go out boots on the ground into the community. I remember being in my community in the borough of Brooklyn. It really blew my mind when I would stop people on the streets and I'd say, oh, are you registered to vote? Yeah, yeah. Are you, you know, I'm not asking people who you're voting for, but they were glad to say, I'm voting for Trump. And it took me back because I started to say, oh my God, Houston, we got a problem. Trump. And I've asked a couple of the people, so what did Trump do? Well, we got the stimulus money. Stimulus? What stimulus? You mean the stimulus money, the money that President Obama set aside already, that was already in play? That Trump, the only thing he did was lift a finger, a hand, and sign. He didn't care about you at all to get anything. And from what I discover, I think they went back and got the money back from all the people that they gave it to. Yeah. So my question is, what did Trump
4: do? Back in taxes.
0: Oh, absolutely.
4: You had to file that as income on top of what you already made for the year.
0: Absolutely.
4: So you didn't get anything. We have to be careful. Money looks good, but we have to think about it. And what he also did in Project 2025, he actually said that the taxes for the working class was going to go higher. But his buddies, who are billionaires, were going to get a permanent tax cut. So they have more zeros than we can ever dream of. Why they can afford to pay taxes, pay more and more. We don't have that many zeros. So why are you voting? I mean, if I know a lot of people maybe in the audience who don't know the history of him, I suggest you Google, especially right here in New York, in Queens, in Jamaica Estates, and find out how he treated people back in the 70s who wanted to live in a better housing development. There was something that he did. Not he specifically, but people in his office. They were instructed. They did it under direction. For every application that people who were middle income, working class, black and brown people who wanted to live in those developments, they applied. Their application had the letter C on it. C stands for colored. Back then, we didn't call ourselves black people. We were colored. So they had a file for the C people. They were never called. There's people still moving in who were not black or brown were moving in. Well, the government caught on to what was going on and they did an investigation. See, these are things that we don't know, but Google keeps a record and we have to learn to use it besides for entertainment and for sports. We have to use it for life.
0: Cheers, cheers.
4: This is our survival. We have to know who is out there and what's out there and the traps that they are setting to keep us back. I remember one time I went to Colonial Williamsburg in Virginia. If you get a chance, take that trip.
0: Mm-hmm.
4: That is where our nation's capital was, in Williamsburg. And I went on a tour. It was called The Other Half. I had no idea what this other half was about. And usually when I go on vacations and I go to tour, I like to go and see culture and learn about culture and the people. So I went on this trip. And I was disappointed because I can count on five fingers how many people that looked like me that was in that tour group. Everyone else didn't. But we had a very nice tour guide who welcomed everybody. And she dressed like the 1700s. And she asked if there was anybody there whose name was Rockefeller. And she gave all of the aristocrat names. And no one raised their hand. So she said, "Welcome home." So I'm standing there. "What do you mean, welcome home?" Well, I just kept listening. Everybody in that group worked together. You were either enslaved or indentured. You were nobody. All together. And she began to explain how when people began to rise, how the laws would change. Those at the top would often change the laws so that as you're rising, you never get to their level. And it has not changed from the 1700s. Mm-hmm. We're now in 2026. They're still doing it because they don't want us to be on their level. As long as they can keep us down, they will do it. They do it through the elections. As long as we don't understand the election, the importance of voting and getting out there, participating. I'm tired. I worked. Yes, you did work. You want to keep that job? Get out there and find out what else do I need to do? We sing, "We shall overcome." We haven't overcome yet. We are overcoming. From where we were, we're still going. It's still a process. So we got to keep this thing going, people. We don't have time to put our feet up, because if it's not one thing, it's going to be something else that they're going to do to try to take us back. We're not Caucasian. We're not masters of over anyone. We're not wealthy. That's where they want to take everything back to. Okay, they have something that's also coming up called the SAVE Act. We got to save America. They're voting. The illegals are voting. No, the illegals know more than we do, and we're right here. There's a fruit and vegetable guy in the corner where I live. I tried to encourage him one day to come and vote. He said, Miss, I can't. I'm not a citizen. So I know non-citizens, they know the law. They know the rules. So just don't be fooled by all of the lies that they say. Nobody illegal is coming in to vote. As I said, I work the election polls. There are people who come in with other people, and I think they're a voter, and I ask them for information, and they says, I'm just here to watch. I'm not a citizen. I just want to see how it goes. That's it. They know. People know. And when what we don't know is the people who really know what to do, they're the ones who are doing the most. That's where the problems are. But we don't know that. There are people who are running for office in one state and they live in another and they're voting in two states. These are things we don't know about, but we find out later on. But it's not the illegals. They already know if they do something wrong, what's going to happen. And no one wants to tempt fate. So this Save America Act is another thing that they want to go back to the past, when it was wealthy white men who owned enslaved people as property. The more enslaved you had, the wealthier you were. You were somebody, so you are the only ones who are able to vote. Women were second class citizens. I don't care whether you're black or white, or, well, enslaved, we weren't even citizens. We're 3/5 of a citizen. I don't know what a 3/5 of a person looks like. Okay, a dog is whole, but black people, brown people, we're 3/5. Okay, let's do the math, figure that one. But that's where they want to go, back to when it's all about them. And there are enough of us, if we have seen the world, this world is 2/3 of the darker brother. We are the strongest, we're significant, and we've got to act like it. We need to come out in full force and show our strength and show our power. It's time. This is our time. Let's get on it. Let's be about it. Get your real ID, if that's what they want, the real ID. Get your passport. It's what, $140? We can't buy a pair of sneakers. Got to get the passport. We got to think about what is important. Get our priorities together. The SAVE Act is not about saving America from anyone. It's to make America only one color. That's it. And as long as we know that, we need to do what we need to do, because we are here. We're American citizens. Born here, we're American citizens. Birthright, they can't take that away. As long as your feet touch this soil, that's what it says. You are Americans. So we got to fight. It's always a fight. Everything is a fight. So we got to keep fighting. It's going to pay off one day. We are overcoming. We are still struggling. We're all got to get there. Remember, Martin Luther King said, he was looking at the promised land. He said, I may not get there with you. But he passed the baton to us to carry it to the finish line. We're in this race together, and we have to work together. We have to strategize together. We can't fight each other. We can't kill each other. We need each other in order to make it. So we've got to do a whole new thing. The hard thing is to love each other. That's what we have to do, so that they can see our greatness.
0: I want to piggyback off of what Barbara's been saying in the way of the word democracy is so important, because you know what? When you hear it on the news, you hear it thrown around all the time, and you think democracy is just something you do in the court. I want to really make sure you understand this word. It's the system of government where the power belongs to the people.
4: We the people.
0: Please, to everyone out there, black and brown people, once you turn 18, get up and rise up. Don't allow your shortcomings or your doubts, because if you don't be part of the solution, you're part of the problem.
1: Correct.
0: Please realize, if you're not sure about what of the candidates, or you're not sure about what policy, Miss Barbara laid it out. Google, Google, Google. Now they got the AI people running around. Call upon them. Just don't let them come and invade your home only. But come to make sure they give you what you need, information. Our people have to be so equipped, especially in this November 3rd, 2026 election coming up next month. Please, people, do not stand by the sideline. Do not be the type of people who watch somebody else take your responsibility too. Stand up and go forward. And please realize, your vote, the power of the people. That's democracy. It's not just a word to be spoken. It's powerful, because that's your right. And once you know your right and who you are, that will give you the strength to continue to press on, because our forefathers did. Please realize, your vote, the power of the people. That's democracy. It's not just a word to be spoken. It's powerful, because that's your right.

0: to 9/11. And where I was living in my neighborhood in Brooklyn, I remember a lot of people was like, oh, this is the worst thing ever happened, and how did this happen? And people were losing their minds. They were blaming, some people were blaming the government. But we can't blame anything or anyone per se. We have to all stand up and take the initiative. We have to push forward. And when someone tells you that you cannot go here or you can't find things out, there's more ways to find out your information. And information is out there. It's out there for all of us. We're going to be taking a few minutes break, and we're going to come back, and we're going to break down also and show you some graphics that we can help you get a chance to go forward and be informed. This is the informed time now. The time for us to lay back and sit on the sofa and leave the responsibility up to somebody else and pitch that you don't care. This is not the moment. After November 3rd, next month, I really have to bring this home to people. Please, it's going to determine how America really is going to be. It really is. And it's going to be a shift, whether we like the shift in a good way or a bad way. But until we go, don't forget also, you got early voting. You can go and vote early. So you October don't have 24th. To go. Yes.
1: October 24th, Saturday, October 24th is day one.
0: Absolutely. So we're going to give you as much information, because we don't want anyone to walk the streets anymore not knowing. This is not a not knowing time. I'm sorry. I cannot take nobody laying back, putting the responsibility on other people, or think, oh, my vote does not matter. Yes, it does. You matter. We all matter. Never forget that. Never forget that. So please, go out and vote. Make your voice be heard. Yes. Ms. Barbara?
1: Yes. Okay. Yes, because once we vote, we're all voting.
2: If you don't like who's in there, vote them out.

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1: Jammers, happy birthday to all those who are celebrating. Wishing you health and happiness on your birthday and prosperity in the coming year. Thank you for being a jammer. Thank you for
2: being all a jammer. I know is the governor of New York has one duty. Protect her citizens and fight like hell to put money back in their pockets whenever I can.
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2: Your family is my fight. And I'll fight and fight and fight to do whatever I can to give you that security that you deserve.
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5: In case you don't know New Yorkers, we do not back down. Not now, not ever. President Donald Trump tweeted, long live the king. I'm here to say New York hasn't labored under a king in over 250 years. You sure as hell are not going to start now.
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0: Welcome, welcome, welcome back to our House of Fashion Forum. I want to say thank you so much to Caribbean Power Jam Radio. You guys are awesome because you care about the community, and we both, Barbara and myself, appreciate this opportunity that we're having to speak to you today. Thank you guys so much for tuning in, and thank you for being part of the democracy, who we are, the people. Don't forget, please, I want to always bring it back to every black and brown person from 18 on up. Do not sit this one out. Our lives literally is depending on it. So please, we're going to go into a little bit more depth. And my partner, Barbara, she's going to break down certain things that you guys could definitely do your own investigation when we give you these information. And please remember, inform yourself. Educate yourself, because once you know, no one can take it away from you. Please empower yourself. Barbara?
1: Okay, as we continue, knowing the vocabulary of voting, there's one vocabulary in particular. It's called Electoral College. What is the Electoral College? Now, the Electoral College, it's not a physical place. It's not a college, a brick and mortar building. It is a process. Everything is a process, but we have to understand the process. So the process is that there are selected electors. I don't know how they go about to select these people, but they are a secret. And they meet at a certain time after our elections, after the popular vote, because all of our one votes, we are the popular. We make the popular vote the number that it is. So they vote in secret. I kind of figure they look at the number of popular votes, and they kind of go along and figure out, okay, we have so many for this candidate, so we've got to vote along those lines. So that Electoral College comes out for the presidential and the vice president, and they are counted by Congress. So right now, 435 seats have to be filled through re-election. Those who are in for two terms, four terms, six terms, they have to be re-elected, or maybe they're just resigning and their seat needs to be filled again. But it's 435 seats that are up. And that's where we have to come in and start looking at those senators who are the House of Representatives and the Congress. Those are the people. We have to understand that they make the laws, they make the rules, and they handle the pocketbook, which is the budget. So if we want monies distributed fairly, then we have to look at the party that has that in mind, not the party that's looking to only make it beneficial for their party. They're people who voted and trusted them. And right now, if you go on social media, these people are regretting what they did. I don't know how they couldn't see it. But like we say, skin folk are not kinfolk all the time. So there are a number for the Electoral College. The magic number is 270. And each state has a number of electors that cast votes like on our behalf. And this is an old, antiquated system that worked under enslavement when the wealthy white men were running and they were in charge. And they are resisting changes. But we've got to vote. If we want this system to be done away with, we've got to put our votes out there. We've got to get out there. Because in other countries that America goes and oversees their elections, they only have one kind of vote. They don't have a two-system vote like we do. They all stand around to make sure that everybody's dropping their folded paper into a ballot box, because that's one vote, one voice. But here, we're doing the one vote, one voice, but then there's somebody else that comes around behind us, and they're voting either the same way or a different way. That's the Electoral College. For 270, that's the number. So this is during a presidential. So when we look at the television to see who the winner is and how they're counting and when the votes come in, as the first one who gets 270 becomes the winner. But you can surpass 270. Like Biden, I think it was over 300. So that wasn't rigged. People ran in there. I witnessed that too. I witnessed all the people coming to vote for Biden because they got sick of the former president. But then there were some who turned around, didn't get sick enough, and asked for it again. But now, I don't know whether they're sick enough or what. Time will only tell. But the magic number is 270. And that there are numbers for each state in the union. All 50 states have a different amount of electoral college votes that they have to cast. So we have to understand this two-tier system. And if it doesn't look right anymore, it doesn't feel right anymore, our votes, we have to get out there. We have to find candidates who are willing to make the change. And it's going to be the next generation that's going to do it. Okay, you have to pay attention to what's going on. You don't like the way things are going? It's in your hands to start making changes. You get ideas. It's all about ideas. Ideas, we all get ideas. It doesn't matter what color your skin is. No one is smarter than the other. But we all have to live here on this planet together. So we got to figure out how we're going to work together and live together. So, as I said, 435 seats are going to be open. And what happened in 2024, we didn't get quite enough. The Democrats had 212 people to be seated in Congress, and the Republicans had 219. So the Republicans look like they have the majority, but it's better if one party has the full majority. And even though some will cross the aisle and vote with the other, but you get more done when everybody's together. Right now, the Democrats have no power. They're called the underdog. They have no power. What they can do and what they are doing is getting in there to stall things, muddy the waters. So we're trying to buy time. That's what they're doing. That's all they can do. Do something like that. And we can't blame the Democrats because we did it. We didn't come out. We didn't give them the majority. So it's not their fault. They're working with what we gave them, which wasn't nothing much. But they're doing the best that they can with very little. So now that we're coming to an understanding, that it's all about us. We got to put the people there. We have to make a majority, a big majority. We got to look at the tickets, the ballot ticket, know who's on there, what they represent, look at their record to see what have they done before they got into office. You know, the people who are at the bottom of the ballot, those are the ones who carry the most weight because they work their way up. It's not the top. The top really hasn't done much, but they're representing us. So it's like the school board. Yeah, we need school board to represent the school, the matters of the school. We don't have cursive writing in school. You all, you know, if you're younger than 18, you don't know how to write your name. You're going to have a check, and you need to write your name in cursive writing. Everything is not done on going onto the computer and finding the handwriting thing to write your name. You need to put it on paper, because the paper needs to be measured in some kind of heat form to know that this is an actual signature. So we have to learn that. We go to the school boards when they have their meetings, and you give their complaints. Why wasn't it taken out? Well, there's a reason why. There is a reason why. And then they want to say that there's something wrong with you because you can't write in script. Well, they took it out. Mm-hmm. You didn't volunteer to get rid of it. They chose to do it. So what we need to do is say, look, I want this back. We test, but we need to learn all of the things that our parents learned. Okay? We also have judges. You have to go before the court. Who is the judge? Does the judge have any kind of compassion for minorities? Are they secret racists that we don't know about? Know who's on the ballot. There are sheriffs on the ballot. Some people live outside of the city. They have sheriffs. They have to be elected. Those are the lower ones. And then they begin to move up and become our assembly people and city council and then Senate and mayors and so on and so on. They begin to climb. But they are the ones who affect a lot of things that go on in our community. And we need to start there. We can't just, I'm just going to vote for who's at the top, and that's it. No, we have to look at the whole ballot from top to bottom. Even some of the proposals that are written in legalese that we don't understand. Well, we're going to have to try to figure it out. We're going to have to take segments of it and try to figure what it is that they are saying.
2: Someone asked, why is voting so important?
1: Voting is your voice because you physically cannot show up. So your vote speaks for you. And that's why it's important. It's your mouthpiece. When you go and you darken in the bubble and you put it through the scanner, that is your voice saying what you want, what you agree to. Whatever the candidate has campaigned on, this is what you agree to. That is your voice.
3: And I want to piggyback on what Ms. Barbara is saying. Why voting is important? It's your livelihood. It is literally your livelihood because it affects your community. Before it even go into the community, it affects your home. It affects how much you pay for rent. It affects your utility bills. Then you're talking about voting affects your schools. If your children are getting good education, Ms. Barbara talked about cursive handwriting. Let me tell you about cursive handwriting. When they took it out of school, you know what they took from you guys? the opportunity to sign for, say for instance, you're going to buy a car for the first time. It all takes a signature. You're going to open up a bank account. It takes a signature. You're going to apply as you get older. Oh, well, let's talk about going to college. Signatures. Signature is signed documents by your hand, not what somebody else tells you. So if the schools and the government don't want to teach you, teach yourself. Always remember, please, people, I go back to the part of saying democracy. You have power more than you think. Utilize your power, not just to fetch in your community and complain to the lady next door or the man down the street because he's tired too and he has to go to work. No, you yourself, even the man down, everyone has that power. It's a matter of how you're going to use it. If you don't use it, you're going to lose it. That's a fact. And I want to talk about too, I'm not telling people to vote. Who to vote for. I'm not telling you who to vote for. You know why? Because you're going to have to make the decision. But I'm going to tell you, the Republican Party does nothing for anybody. The Republican Party, as it stands right now, as this minute, as we speak, has Congress and the Senate to make changes on things that are not right. Like, okay, the supermarket prices. Congress, they have the ability to say, oh, bring it down. It's not some Superman going to fly in some tights. It's us. We need these things. So please put voting in your forefront. Put it in front of your home. Put it in front of your mantelpiece. Because without voting, everything we have, we're not going to have it. And even city congressmen and women, why legislation is important? Because everything we do, say for instance, you're going to start a business. You decided, oh, I am good with design graphic. I'm going to be a designer, but I want my design company. Do you know, in order to start your business, you're going to need zoning permits. You know where our zoning permits come from? Our local government officials. These same people we put in power.
2: Ms. Candace said that local elections help with budgeting and community education budgeting and stuff like that.
3: Absolutely.
2: Yes. Taxes.
3: Yes. Yes, it does. Yes, it does. Oh, we are woken people up in here. I love that. Yes. The young folks got greater eyes than I do, so they're seeing all the wonderful comments you, all you beautiful people are making. But we just really want to bring home the power of the vote.
2: Ms. Samantha said that your vote is your voice.
3: Absolutely.
1: Absolutely. Right. Don't give your voice away.
3: To anybody.
1: To anybody.
2: She says learn about candidates.
1: Yes.
3: Absolutely.
2: Make your own choice and participate if you believe in it.
3: And please, do your research. It's nothing for you to go on your phone, tell your girlfriend or your bros, hey, man, I got something to do for a second. I got to check this person out. Google
1: them. So many commercials now. They're just flooding the TVs, everything.
3: Yes.
2: Ms. Candace says that elections determine who make federal on decisions.
1: Yes,
3: absolutely.
1: Yes, absolutely.
3: Yes, it does.
1: That's why we have to make sure we have the right ones in there.
3: Absolutely.
1: That they make the right decisions for everybody. And so that it will be fair across the board.
2: Someone said that you don't have to vote how you voted before.
3: No, once again, do your research. Look and see what's going on right now, like who is in power and position, what are they doing? And the reason why I mentioned earlier, I'm not telling people who to vote for, but once again, there's two parties. Well, independent doesn't really get you.
1: Right.
3: Democrat.
1: And I'm glad you brought that up. There are only two parties. It's Republican
3: and Democrat. Okay.
1: But we have to be careful when we get to the ballot box.
3: Mm-hmm.
1: They have something that says write in. You can write in Joe Smo, but if I don't know Joe Smo and nobody else knows him, guess what? Joe Smo is not going to be elected. Mm-hmm. That's just a lost vote. You can also vote. There's the working families. Look, some of the candidates are also on the working families ticket. You can vote working families. That's still for that major party. There are only two major parties. If you're saying I'm conservative, well, conservative means Republican. So, but the write-in, unless everybody knows, everybody in these 50 states know that person, you just lost your vote. Don't waste your vote like that. If you wanted that person to be on the ballot, you do the petition first so the name can get on the ballot, not as a write-in at a critical time when it's election time. That's a little too late. So you got to pay attention to the design of things. It's all to throw you off, but you got to stay on your game. That's the whole thing. You got to stay on it, knowing that there are only two recognizable parties. It's not three.
3: Yes.
1: It's only two.
3: Republican and Democrat.
1: Okay. There's the red elephant and the blue donkey. That's it.
3: Yes.
1: There's no yellow lion. Okay. So let's not be fooled. We've been fooled long enough. It's time to be empowered and informed.
3: And once again, I'm not telling anyone who to vote for. But the Republicans right now have all the rank and positions to make things better for the American people. Like you're talking about diesel. While I see the truckers, a lot of them are going to be going on strike there, you know, because diesel, it's, gas is so astronomically high. The supermarkets, you're scared to look in the supermarket when I remember you could take at least $20 and come away with a few things. You take $20, you probably get half of that thing. And don't forget what manufacturers they're doing nowadays. When you think you're buying a whole bag of chips, pull it open, it's half of the bag. But we're paying the same full price.
2: If not more.
3: And if not more. Yeah. So once again, we got the right to go to our government officials and say, hey, my chips don't look, it's not full enough. What's going on? You're cheating me from the chip? How unfair, you know?
1: And don't feel bad about protesting.
3: Absolutely.
1: These companies. Okay.
3: Or boycotting them.
1: Boycott them.
3: Yes.
1: It's your money.
3: Yes.
1: You control your money.
3: Yes.
1: They'll feel it.
2: Indeed.
1: They'll feel it. I heard that Target felt it because I was one.
3: Yes, we went out in protest.
1: I did not go in Target.
3: Yep.
1: Did not. Would not.
3: Yep.
4: And boycotting helped during the civil rights.
1: Yes.
4: The civil rights.
3: Absolutely.
1: We got there through this. And now we have social media, which we can put out there in a heartbeat what we're doing, what we don't like. But imagine people in my mother's time. My mother was born in 1924. Right. She went through this. She told me about the dogs and the water hoses and how they sprayed them and they would fall right. down and then they turn around and laugh at them
2: right.
1: because they fell down. Well, what do you expect? She went through this. It's not something that I read. Yes, I read it in the books, but my mother experienced it and she told me about it. She poured that into me. So these are the things, if they were able to come together and unite and protest, just like with, we know the story of Rosa Parks.
2: Right.
1: Well, that was one. There were actually two other people before Rosa Parks.
3: Yes, it was.
1: That we don't know about. Okay, but we can do research and find out who they were and why we didn't hear. There was a reason why we didn't hear about it. But the fact of the matter is, Rosa Parks was the one who did it. And they went on strike for over a year.
2: Someone said, how important is the election this year?
1: Extremely important.
3: Critical?
1: I can't
3: critical,
1: say.
3: Critical? Your lifeline?
1: It's your lifeline.
3: Yes.
1: It's your lifeline. It's do or die. And I said that when we first came on. This is do or die.
3: And I know we usually hear, oh, this year is one of the great ones and it's very important. No, this one. When I came out of my own shell, I've never did a radio show like this before, so this is fun, exciting. Mm-hmm. But I know I had something to say, and I couldn't know what I know and keep it to myself. And my partner, Barbara, we did not want to keep this to ourselves. We wanted to share it, spread it on, making sure all of us are informed. And if you don't know, you get to know. Get to know. Yeah. Information is out there. It's not for just certain people or certain class or it's grown. No. Please, young people know. Let me tell you one thing is very, very important to remember. Our civil rights leader, a lot of them were young.
4: Yeah.
3: I used to think when I was a kid that Dr. Martin Luther King must have been like in his 50s or 60s. Right. They weren't. Right. They were young people. They were mature because they carried the responsibility right. on their shoulders. But they fought a good fight.
4: Right.
3: You know? So we emphasize again, please, if you don't think that voting is important, why are they doing everything to take the vote from you?
2: Someone asked, how do you feel about Donald Trump saying the country is back on track?
3: Track for who? The track that he doesn't even run? You know, I take what Donald Trump says with a grain of salt, you know,
4: right.
3: because he only talks for just what makes him feel good.
4: Right.
3: But for the rest of the people, and you know, ironically enough, I was in D.C. when for President Obama's last term. I was living there because of my son, and I was there when Trump won. Trump, and you know, it's so funny. I thought, oh, he's not going to win because as a New Yorker being down there, oh, I know they're not going to vote for him.
4: Right.
3: But when the reality came in, I realized, guess what? New Yorkers knew Trump. It was the rest of America didn't know him.
1: No.
3: And they saw him as this, you're a damn, you on TV. We don't need reality show people to run our country.
4: Right.
3: Because it's a joke for them. It doesn't take it serious. Your well-being is not serious for them. Your livelihood is not serious for him. Donald Trump says on commercials, sometimes I'm so sick of seeing him that I try to get my remote to turn on the channel. It can't move fast, and I'll turn the TV off. You know, because I'm sick of his foolishness, right. You know? And he'll say, oh, you know, the economy is great. Great for who? You mean he has lined his pocket with the American people money? I'm surprised, America. Aren't you not in an uproar, in upheaval about how he's taking your hard-earned tax dollars? You're not mad about that?
1: Can I piggyback on that?
3: Yes, Ms. Barbara.
1: Okay. February of 2017, I took my very first international trip abroad. So I left Washington, D.C., even though I live in New York. I went down to Washington, met up with my cousin, and we were flying to Johannesburg, South Africa, by way of Addis Ababa, Ethiopia. So once the plane landed after 13 hours going from there into Addis Ababa, stopped in a coffee shop, and people talked to people, they knew I was an American.
4: Right.
1: Just by me opening my mouth. They can hear. I don't know what my accent sounds like.
4: Right.
1: They do. So this Japanese man's in the coffee shop. He says, I got one thing to ask you. Why did you all vote for Donald Trump? And I looked at him and I was like, where are you? He told me he's from Japan. I says, well, I didn't vote for him. He says, don't you Americans know that whatever you do affects us? Mm. And I was like, wow. You know, we have, it's like when you're home with your parents, they tell you whatever happens in here stays here.
4: Right.
1: Well, America is home. So we think that whatever happens here, it stays here.
4: Yeah.
1: Well, there are news outlets that take our information everywhere. They know it. They feel it. When I got to South Africa, guess what? They're watching what's going on in America down there.
4: Right.
1: So they all know. And they can't understand why we don't understand.
4: Right.
1: Yes. So they're looking at us like, what's wrong with y'all?
3: Mm-hmm.
1: Yeah, right. We get it.
3: How come you don't get it, right?
1: How come
3: right.
1: y'all don't get it?
4: Right.
1: So how much are we going to be beat down before we realize that we gotta do something different?
3: Mm-hmm.
1: You know, we can't keep doing the same thing and expecting different results.
4: That's the definition of
1: insanity.
4: That's what insanity is.
3: Barbara, I have a cousin that lives in Montreal, Toronto, Canada. And I can tell you, he'll call me every now and then. He knows more about American news than Americans do. I'm going to tell you the truth.
4: Right.
1: Mm-hmm.
3: So when we think we're up on our game,
1: mm-mm.
3: the world is more up on us, than we are on ourselves. You know? So please, people, it's beyond important. This is our lifeline. We knew because through Project 2025, if Trump had won this election, we better saddle up. And we had to. I backed away for a little bit because I had to take care of my physical.
4: Right.
3: Because I burnt myself out running around trying to tell people, do you know what's going on? Da-da-da. But now we're back on track.
4: Yeah.
3: And we want to be able to know that we're giving this opportunity to tell people how significant and diehard of a situation we're in.
1: Some of you may not know that Project 2025 is in effect right now.
3: Right now. Everything that's in there.
1: We are about two-thirds into it.
3: Yes.
1: They started off the ground running with it. While it was being denied, we don't know anything about it. We don't know anything about it. But it's happening.
4: Right.
1: They said they were getting rid of the Department of Education.
4: Right.
3: Yes.
1: Did they say they, and they did it? They're doing it? Okay. DEI? All the things that they, what are you talking about?
3: And DEI is diversity, equity, and inclusion.
4: Mm-hmm.
3: That means we all had right. equal rights.
4: Facts.
3: Under DEI. You know, I wanted to take this moment before we finish to pay homage, how they say, Ahmad,
4: yeah.
3: to Black Americans. I want to personally say thank you to every Black American out there and your ancestors. You know, I was born in Jamaica, and I came here in the States in the early 70s. I had no idea that we just came off of Jim Crow. I had no clue because I was raised in Philadelphia, and what I saw growing up as a youth, a kid, I saw Black businesses,
4: yeah.
3: Black communities, fathers in the household.
4: Yeah.
3: Black families were thriving.
4: Right.
3: They were absolutely thriving, and people were getting out doing their everyday work. Mm-hmm. Families were being taken care of.
4: Right.
3: And it's so sad that they're trying to make us disconnect from each other because of if you are from a foreign country or you're American. Right now, all of us are one. I don't care what nationality you're from or where you're from. And we all need to stand as one to fight the evil that is upon us right now. And I got to call it for what it is, you know?
4: Especially right now.
3: Especially right now. I remember being a kid. Going to the public schools, I'm going to be truthfully and honest. I didn't hear much about ourselves, so I wasn't interested in school that much.
4: Right.
3: I learned a lot of my history as an adult. Taught myself, I researched. And if anybody's interesting, as much as D.C. has its own way and there's a lot of corruption there, it's a lot of history
4: yeah.
3: in those walls in Washington, D.C., a lot of history. And I want to really take the time out to thank Black Americans for standing the ground. I want to thank your ancestors for when they put the dogs, the hoes, and they hung our people. You guys stood firm. You didn't give up. And y'all kept on going. If it wasn't for Black Americans in these United States of America, I would not be able to be here as a foreigner, and many of all of us. So Black Americans, we stand literally on their shoulders for the sacrifice have been done. Don't let anybody try to downplay us, play them, or make it seem that it was just a little task, or it's just something, a skip in the park that Black Americans did. No, it wasn't. They shed blood.
4: Right.
3: They lost lives.
4: Right.
3: You know, when you think about students, I remember I went to the American Museum in Washington, D.C., and they have a mock thing set up for the students who did the riot in Walmart back in the days.
4: Yeah.
3: Was it Barbara?
1: Woodworth.
3: Yes.
1: Woolworth.
3: Thank you. Mm-hmm. Woodworth. And these young, incredible
1: college students.
3: They were so incredible. They sat at that table because they wanted to be able to have the service and feel like I am somebody.
4: Right.
3: And these young people got spitted on for days, even peed on, cursed at, thrown things at them. And I'm not just talking about the men.
1: The women.
3: Because
1: did it
3: the
1: too.
3: Women,
1: they did it too.
3: They were silent, deadly creatures in this whole thing. I would never understand how the women, Caucasian women, would sit back and you will take your child as a recreational group to go down and watch a Black man get hanged. That still blows my mind.
4: Right.
3: That was your TV? To go down in the city and watch them hang? I don't want to say the N-word too much, but that's how I feel.
1: It was called Picnic.
3: Yeah.
1: But Picnic, think about what they really were saying.
3: Saying, yeah.
1: That Nick part does not really end with a C.
4: Right.
3: That's right. So when I saw the reenactment of these students, it broke me. Because when you think about the fortitude that these young people had, because I'm going to be honest with you, y'all don't know me, but the first mouth that rolled up, they would have been lockjawed from the get-go. And I commend them. These young people stood, and they didn't flinch. That to me is so incredible. And students, right. Young children who went to an all-white school for the first time, and literally you had to have the National Guards.
1: Yeah. Ruby Bridges.
3: Escort.
1: And she's still alive.
3: And she's still alive.
1: She was a little five-year-old girl going to school by herself. Had to be escorted.
3: And grown folks.
4: Federal agents.
3: Yeah.
1: Just she and the teacher in the classroom. No other children.
4: Right.
3: I always say to Barbara, what do I say sometimes? White people, why do you hate so?
1: So much.
3: Why do you hate so? And that's the situation y'all got to sit with yourself.
4: Right.
3: It's not a Black person thing. I'm going to be honest with you. And I'm speaking real talk. I mean, there's certain things I know I'm going to be censored with, and, you know, I watch myself.
4: Yeah.
3: But at the end of the day, how dare you?
4: Yeah.
3: How dare you? When I hear the history, how they treat Black Americans third, fifth of a... Who are you when you blow no breath in nobody's body?
4: Right.
3: For you to tell a person what they are less of.
4: Right.
3: So, is the vote important? If anybody asks... It is imperative.
4: Right.
3: It's your lifeline. And we are right now in the most critical time of our election. Please, just don't take my word for it. Mm-hmm. Go and Google it. Find out. Know what's going on. Because do you want to wake up the next day in a world where everything is gone? Look how they're taking family, people away from their families, hand over fist. And it's not like they're, when they're taking immigrants away out of here, they're sending them back to their own country. They're sending them to places they don't even know about. Yeah. How cruel. What kind of government is that?
4: Institutions.
3: So how do you think, and why do you think we don't have a problem right now?
4: Right.
3: We do.
1: If that doesn't sit right with you, then you know why you need to vote.
3: Yes. Right. Yes.
1: Because that's the next step they're waiting to just flood all of the cities and everything. I heard Rachel Maddow the other day, and she said, what they have been told is to take America back to be all white. So they're just going to gather up anybody that doesn't look like them and just kick them out of the country, since we won't go back to Africa. Well, I really don't know where my ancestors came from. Yeah, I did the ancestry DNA test as my fourth or fifth great grandfather came from Benin, Africa. That's what it says. I don't know. I've never been there. Africa is a continent of many countries, about 50 countries.
4: Yeah.
1: It's not like I'm going to one country. They know their country, but we don't know ours.
4: Right.
1: And we've got to stop playing into their game that we're dumb, we're inferior, we're unintelligent. Guess what? Guess what they did? When they kidnapped us and trafficked us, our ancestors over here, they checked our teeth to make sure they were perfect.
4: Right.
1: Well, if you're inferior, why are you checking teeth?
4: Right.
1: Okay? They're looking at our body structure to make sure that you're healthy, you're fine. But if something is inferior, can't you tell inferiority right off the bat?
4: Right.
1: Why do you have to inspect it? No, it's mind games.
4: Right.
1: They knew what our ancestors were capable of doing. They knew their skills.
4: Yeah.
1: They brought the intelligent people over here to set up the country.
4: Right.
1: They sat back and did nothing.
2: Right, literally.
1: And those that came over here, England had released them out of prisons. And they came over here. They wanted to be like the royals that were over there. That's this whole mentality. That's what flows through their bloodline to today. That's why they think they are superior. But they haven't worked for anything.
4: Right.
1: So we need to take control, do what our ancestors have shown us to do, because we come from kings and queens across the Atlantic. We all ended up in different countries around the world, but we all started out from the same place.
4: Right.
1: And we all have in our bloodline the kings and queens, the warriors.
4: Yeah.
1: So let's step to it. Let's get out there and vote. It's very important. It's not only for white people, it's for every American citizen that is here. So we just have to do what we need to do to bring changes. And if we get more people out there, oh, change will come.
4: Sooner than expected.
3: Yes.
1: A change will come.
2: Someone
1: but
2: said,
1: we got to make it. We got to do it.
2: Thank you for the informative information and have a great day.
3: Thank you, guys.
1: Thank you. Thank you for listening.
3: Thank you so much. Yes, we come to an end with this awesome forum today. I feel really good. I got a lot of stuff off my chest to get the information to my people out there.
4: Right.
3: And
4: yes,
3: that was the main concern.
1: People.
3: Right. Our people.
1: Yes, yes.
3: And once again, I want to say big up and thank you to all the American black people and your ancestors.
4: Right.
3: Because if it hadn't been for you guys, I wouldn't be here. We couldn't be here. So we all need to live with love and respect of each other, because we're all one.
1: Let's take the baton and run with it.
3: And run with it.
4: Right.
3: Malcolm X say, an injustice to one Negro is an injustice to all Negroes.
4: Right.
3: So take that to heart. Know who you are. Miss Barbara says we are kings. There's we are kings and queens. We are royalty. Walk into your royalness. Hold your head up high. Don't let anyone beat you down. Don't. Please go out, vote, vote, vote, because your life do depend on it.
1: October 24th, day one.
3: Yes, early voting.
1: 9 o'clock.
2: Someone said this is real politician education. We need more of this for young black people.
1: Yes.
3: Thank you. Yes. Thank you for saying that. Appreciate you guys. And I want to send a real awesome thanks to Mr. Sean. You are a gem. You are such a jewel. I appreciate this opportunity. And I appreciate all that you guys have done. And I thank you to all my wonderful young people right here. Y'all so awesome.
4: Thank you so kindly for having me. And on behalf of Caribbean Power Gym, we want to thank you for stopping by.
3: Oh, absolutely. Thank you.
1: This is my first time doing this as well.
3: You did amazing.
1: And I've gotten politically involved thanks to Reverend Al Sharpton.
3: Yes.
1: And the National Action Network. You can also listen to him on YouTube.
3: And the rally on Saturdays.
1: And on Monday nights, his daughter has the youth forum. It's called Huddle.
3: The Huddle.
1: And they do politics for the teens and everything. So check them out also on YouTube.
3: Believe me, Rev is one of the ones that are true blue people.
1: Yeah. Yes.
3: That's been in the battle from day one, no matter what anyone says. Your record shows if you're still here standing. And fighting for the rights of our people. We love you, Reverend Al, and we're thankful for this opportunity. And I'm loving upon my people. And please, go out and vote. No matter what anyone says, your record shows if you're still here standing and fighting for the rights of our people. We love you, Reverend Al, and we're thankful for this opportunity.

0: but they know the tide is changing.
1: Yes.
0: So they want to hold on to power, and we want power too.
2: Right.
1: Once again, I'm not telling you who to vote for, but the Republicans are in power now. Think about that. Who do you want to continue to run your country? Do you want to continue to have the gas prices the same way? You still want to pay $1 million for just Pampers now? Or do you want to go out and vote?
0: Well, I love all my people. They want to cut Social Security, but no one said they want to stop taking FICA out of your checks. That's the thing that I have a problem with that. You want to cut Social Security, you want to cut Medicare, but FICA helped to build that. They didn't say we're going to stop taking that as a deduction.
1: Mm-hmm.
0: Okay? So, you know, dig. Listen to the things they don't say.
1: Yes.
0: Critical thinking.
1: Yes. And question things that are going on. Like the stop. Now they have these cameras where you're driving and they take snap your pictures and you get $1 million tickets. You got to ask, where does the money go? There's another thing. The nickel or 50 cent bags that we go to the store.
2: Yeah.
1: Where does that money go? Mm. We shouldn't just be easy to give away our money so easily, right, when no one is there on the job helping you work for it. Come on, people. Let's not sit back here. Let's get up and vote, because your life depends on it. Thank you. Thank you. Thank you. Thank you.

0: vote them out.
1: All I know is the governor of New York has one duty: protect her citizens and fight like hell to put money back in their pockets whenever I can.
2: Governor Kathy Hochul announces a major investment to make the subway safer and more accessible.
1: Your family is my fight, and I'll fight and fight and fight to do whatever I can to give you that security that you deserve.
3: Governor Hochul fired up tonight, saying she's in fight mode.
1: In case you don't know, New Yorkers, we do not back down, not now, not ever. President Donald Trump tweeted, "Long live the king." I'm here to say New York hasn't labored under a king in over 250 years. You sure as hell are not going to start now. I want New York to be a place where people don't just get by, they get ahead.
4: As much as $400 will be on the way to many New Yorkers starting this fall.
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2: Jammers, happy birthday to all those who are celebrating. Wishing you health and happiness on your birthday and prosperity in the coming year. Thank you for being a jammer. Thank you for
3: being a jammer. All I know is the governor of New York has one duty. Protect her citizens and fight like hell to put money back in their pockets whenever I can.
4: Governor Kathy Hochul announces a major investment to make the subway safer and more accessible.
3: Your family is my fight, and I'll fight and fight and fight to do whatever I can to give you that security that you deserve.
5: Governor Hochul fired up tonight saying she's in fight mode.
3: In case you don't know, New Yorkers, we do not back down, not now, not ever. President Donald Trump tweeted, "Long live the king." I'm here to say New York hasn't labored under a king in over 250 years. I'm sure as hell are not going to start now. I want New York to be a place where people don't just get by, they get ahead.
6: As much as $400 will be on the way to many New Yorkers starting this fall.
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